Jack Parnell, taken from his album Jack Parnell and his Orchestra Brasiliana, and a little medley of tracks there under the title of Warm Breeze. And two well-known trumpet players in their day there, Kenny Baker and Tommy McQuater. Jack Parnell was a bit of a lad, wasn't he, in his day? Of course, he used to do the Sunday Night London Palladium and was a very well-known light dance orchestra kind of conductor, but he did get himself in a spot of bother. However, he left a legacy of some very, very good music. The purpose of this next hour is to make you relaxed. If you're of a certain age, perhaps to ring back some memories. And if you're not of a certain age, for you to think, oh, that was really nice. It's just like nice music just to relax to. And some of the oldies as well. Like the Platters.

The Platters. I always think the Platters were sort of early soul group in a way. They were a little bit of bebop. They were a little bit of the old, almost barbershop, really, and just ahead of the kind of soul revolution that took place a bit later on. Here at Hospital Radio at Switch, we get asked for them quite frequently, in spite of the fact that it's been a long time since they were well-known, and for that matter, in the musical charts.

Lady Loon. Wasn't that just beautiful? It was taken from a CD, HMV Classics, and Dame Maura Lampany actually playing that there with some other beautiful pieces of piano music. Hospital Radio Switch, this is the Light Programme. You're very welcome, and easy listening music at its very best and as it really used to be. There's Percy Faith with a theme from A Summer Place. Summer, think of summer.

Percy Faith, theme from A Summer Place. And for some reason, all my years at Hospital Radio Switch, theme from A Summer Place, my mouth seems to get muddled with that one. I hope I find you comfortable if you're in hospital at the moment. And if you're listening elsewhere in Ipswich or the world, then I hope your day is going well. And we're here to keep you company 24 hours a day. And we do like getting requests from you. You can contact us via our website, hoi.org.uk, and you'll see all the details on there. And if you're in hospital or elsewhere, you can ring us on our phone number 01473 704 666, and between 8 and 10 leave a message, between 8 and 10 we will play something for you. Now, HOI Light Programme would not be complete without some Bing, would it? Definitely. Where the blue of the night meets the gold of the day.

Bing Crosby, where the blue of the night meets the gold of the day. And of course, many of those songs were war themed, if you like, or romantic because of the war, or sad really because of the war. And certainly that unfortunately does generate quite a bit of music when these events take place. And as we know, these things reoccur as well. Let's have some dance band music now, shall we? I've got one coming up from the BBC Dance Band Orchestra. And the BBC Dance Orchestra originally was formed in 1928. And it really lasted till 1952. It became the BBC Show Band in 1952 and the BBC Big Band in 1964. So we'll have a little bit of Wood Chopper's Ball, and after that we may well, if you are very well behaved, have something that's a little bit more breezy as well.

was me, my necessity, I'd be lost without you. You're the starch in my collar, you're the lace in my shoe. You will always be my necessity, I'd be lost without you. Most men tell love.

you're the cream in my coffee. And they did end suddenly in those days, didn't they? That was actually the Jack Hilton Orchestra from 1929. Hospital Radio at Switch, the Light Programme. John Aubrey here. Only happy to play something from our huge record library of both on the computer, on CD, and also on vinyl. And it enables us to really go from dance band music to, well, the very latest in the charts, but also some cosy favourites like Andy Williams.

0: Andy Williams, Can't Take My Eyes Off For You. And Ronald Reagan described Andy's voice as a national treasure. I think he wasn't far wrong with that, to be honest. It was firstly a hit for Frankie Valli in 1967, but then Andy Williams made it his own a year later. I'm sure Frankie Valli's has long since been forgotten. Now, as a child, I was a worried child. I have to tell you, I used to worry an awful lot. And I was troubled by some of the children's songs that are out there. And you know, when you're a child, your parents or somebody can read you a story and it's fresh, even though you know the ending, you start all over again, as fresh as anything. I'm going to show you something that used to trouble me greatly when I was a child, and let's see if it comes up okay.
1: I know an old lady who swallowed a fly. I don't know why she swallowed a fly.
0: Now I'm worried.
1: I guess she'll die. I know an old lady who swallowed a spider that wriggled and jiggled and tickled inside her. She swallowed a spider to catch the fly, but I don't know why she swallowed the fly. I guess she'll die. I know an old lady who swallowed a bird. Now how absurd to swallow a bird. She swallowed the bird to catch the spider that wriggled and jiggled and tickled inside her. She swallowed the spider to catch the fly, but I don't know why she swallowed the fly. I guess she'll die. I know an old lady who swallowed a cat. Now fancy that, to swallow a cat. She swallowed the cat to catch the bird. She swallowed the bird to catch the spider that wriggled and jiggled and tickled inside her. She swallowed the spider to catch the fly, but I don't know why she swallowed a fly. I guess she'll die. Now I know an old lady who swallowed a dog. Now what a hog to swallow a dog. She swallowed the dog to catch the cat. She swallowed the cat to catch the bird. She swallowed the bird to catch the spider that wriggled and jiggled and tickled inside her. She swallowed the spider to catch the fly, but I don't know why she swallowed the fly. I guess she'll die. Now I know an old lady who swallowed a horse. She's dead, of course.
0: Can you see how I worried now? I used to worry about songs like that. Who was that? Can you recognise the voice? It was the lovely late John Pertwee doing Our Lady. Oh, Know an Old Lady Who Swallowed a Fly. Back in its day, TV programmes used to be not so edgy. They used to be very, very interesting. And somebody that used to fascinate me was Alan Wicker, typically ex-kind of wartime RAF kind of chappy with his moustache. But he had a very, very lovely style of bringing a story out from wherever he was in the world. So here we have Graham DeWilde Orchestra and Wicker's World.

little bit of Wicker's World there, and just lovely stuff in its day. Beautiful, beautiful music, and the interesting programmes that he used to push out. Now, two people who got together of a different kind of music, but they really did it well, was Django Reinhardt and Stephanie Grappelli. Mustn't call him Stephanie, must be Stefan Grappelli. And they used to push out some stuff in the old Radio 2 days that was just delicious. You could almost bite lumps out of it. And I've got one here that I know my wife would certainly recognise, because being an EastEnder, her grandmother, she says, was always dancing around to this one, the Lambeth Walk.

The Seekers, I'll Never Find Another You. That was good, easy listening music, wasn't it, back in the day? This is the Hospital Radio Switch Lite programme, where we guarantee nothing but lovely, easy listening music. And something that was risque, very risque, I should think, back in, I guess, somewhere about the mid-20s, late-20s, there was some good dance band music around, lots of them. And some of those dance bands, of course, had a name, but the members of those orchestras would then move on and kind of do different bands and appear under different names. But one was the Sydney Lipton and his Grosvenor House Band. Many of the hotels had their own named bands. And in its day, this one was very risque indeed. This obviously is a sister track to Minnie the Moocher. This is Sadie the Shaker.

goodness, I enjoyed that one. Sidney Lipton and his Grosvenor House Band and Sadie the Shaker. Naughty, naughty Sadie. The problem is, you end up falling in love, don't you?

Dean Martin, still falling in love, hey? That's Amore, Hospital Radio Switch, the Light programme. And Lena Horne next with Ray Ellis and his orchestra. Lena Horne never had a hit in the UK. That is to say, you know, a vinyl 45 hit. Not to be found in the hit charts at all. The sleeve notes here from 1964 on this lovely vinyl album, as we have so many good ones here, as I keep saying. Lena Horne is one of the most exciting performers in show business today. A performer's performer, Miss Horne, it's lovely, isn't it, has captivated audiences of professionals just as easily as she has musically hypnotized listeners in the nation's leading supper clubs, on television, in motion pictures, and of course on records.

The Mike Sam Singers, Last of the Summer Wine. Not something that I used to watch, but I know a lot of people did. It was hugely popular. In the day, the Royal Air Force had lots of different bands. They had them in Germany. They had them also for the different regiments. And they even had a Western band. And here is the Royal Air Force Western band. This particular track is called Out of the Blue, but you'll probably recognise it anyway.

the Western Band of the Royal Air Force. And that's just about it. Hope you've enjoyed this past hour of the HRI Light Programme. I shall be back again very soon with more music from the deep part of our record library, old vinyl, CD, and some of the latest easy listening as well.

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3: From the Sky News Centre at 2, more than 70 Labour MPs are calling on Sir Keir Starmer to stand down after a devastating set of election losses last week. The Home Secretary Shabana Mahmood is reportedly among those urging the Prime Minister to resign. The PM's future could hinge on a cabinet meeting taking place later this morning. Claire Ainslie is the PM's former Director of Policy and is warning against the chaos of a leadership battle.
4: I don't think it is in the country's interests, but what the team at Number 10 need to be focused on is ensuring that they get as much support as possible. And crucially, that cabinet meeting tomorrow really needs to be clear about how they are pulling together.
3: The UK Health Security Agency says it's very encouraging that 20 British nationals self-isolating in a UK hospital are asymptomatic and testing negative for hantavirus. The head of the World Health Organization says it's not another COVID. The US president says the ceasefire with Iran is very fragile after rejecting the latest set of peace proposals put forward by Tehran. Donald Trump's expected to use a trip to China this week to urge President Xi Jinping to put pressure on Iran. There are concerns some kitchen worktops could be leaving those who install them with a fatal lung disease. Australia has become the first country to ban quartz worktops after a surge in cases of silicosis. Tottenham are now 2 points clear of the Premier League's relegation zone after they drew 1-1 with Leeds United. Matthias Tell put the hosts in front, but then gave away a penalty that was scored by Dominic Calvert-Lewin. And boss Roberto De Zerbi says they can take a lot of positives from the game.
5: We play a good game, not great, but Leeds played a good game. We showed the right spirit, everyone. I'm happy for the attitude, I'm happy for the behaviour, for the mentality, but we know and we move on.
3: And Britain's driving test booking rules are changing from today. Only learners are now allowed to book and manage tests. That's the latest. I'm Stevie Shillinglaw.

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3: From the Sky News Centre at 3. The Home Secretary is reportedly among those calling for the Prime Minister to consider his position. Four junior members of government have quit, calling on Sir Keir Starmer to resign. More than 70 MPs from his own party also say they want him to step aside following last week's election results. But yesterday the Prime Minister was defiant, promising to prove his doubters wrong. Labour peer Baroness Hazarika thinks he should go.
4: With a really, really heavy heart. I'm not saying that changing the leader will guarantee that Labour can turn things around, but I think it could give Labour a better shot.
3: The Home Office hasn't yet commented. None of the 20 British people who've returned from a hantavirus-hit cruise ship are showing symptoms of the disease. An official from the UK Health Security Agency says none of the people in isolation at a hospital on the Wirral have tested positive for the virus. There are fresh fears that the conflict between the US and Iran is at a stalemate. President Donald Trump claims the current ceasefire is on life support. Britain's driving test booking rules are changing from today. Only learners are now allowed to book and manage tests. The DVSA hopes the move will crack down on bots and black market resales as average waiting times rise above 22 weeks. In sport, and Hull City kept their hopes of championship promotion alive after getting past Millwall in their playoff semi-final. Second half goals from Mo Bellumi and Joe Gellhart secured them a 2-0 win at the Den, and captain Louis Coyle says it's a great achievement.
5: We've grafted all year to put ourselves in this position, and it wasn't just a case of us making up the playoffs. We fully believed going into the two legs against a very, very good Millwall side that we could come out on top. Again, the game at home, a little bit cagey, and then we come here today, and what a fantastic performance from the lads. So professional.
3: And Tottenham missed a chance to take a big step towards Premier League safety as they were held to a 1-1 draw by Leeds United. Spurs sit 2 points clear of West Ham with 2 games each left to play. That's the latest. I'm Stevie Shillinglaw.

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3: From the Sky News Centre at 4, the Home Secretary is reportedly among those calling on the Prime Minister to resign. Sources say Shabana Mahmood is urging Sir Keir Starmer to step down following a disappointing set of election results. More than 70 of his own MPs have publicly called for him to step aside. Yesterday he said he would stay in post and prove his doubters wrong. Our Deputy Political Editor Sam Coates says this is a notable development.
4: The fact that she has decided to be amongst those leading the Cabinet charge, saying that Keir Starmer's time is basically up in number 10 is hugely, hugely significant.
3: The UK Health Security Agency says it's very encouraging that 20 British nationals self-isolating in a UK hospital are asymptomatic and testing negative for hantavirus. The head of the World Health Organization says it's not another COVID. The US president says the ceasefire with Iran is very fragile after rejecting the latest set of peace proposals put forward by Tehran. Donald Trump's expected to use a trip to China this week to urge President Xi Jinping to put pressure on Iran. A man's been charged with 5 counts of attempted murder after a car hit pedestrians in Nottinghamshire. One person remains in a life-threatening condition following the collision in Arnold in the early hours of Saturday morning. Tottenham missed a chance to take a big step towards Premier League safety as they were held to a 1-1 draw by Leeds United. Matthias Tell put the hosts ahead in North London, but he later conceded a penalty that Dominic Calvert-Lewin converted. Spurs sit 2 points clear of West Ham, and boss Roberto De Zerbi says it's still another step towards a survival target.
5: When you fight for the relegation, you have to stay stronger, not with the legs, but with the head, and to push until the end. And also, if we win today, it's not finished yet.
3: And Britain's driving test booking rules are changing from today. Only learners are now allowed to book and manage tests. That's the latest. I'm Stevie Shillinglaw.

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3: From the Sky News Centre at 5, the Prime Minister will chair a cabinet meeting later this morning as more than 70 Labour MPs call for his resignation. Sir Keir Starmer is under increasing pressure to quit after a bruising set of election results last week. It's reported Home Secretary Shabana Mahmood is among those urging the PM to go after yesterday's reset speech failed to win over critics. Labour MP Charlotte Nicholls thinks the PM should put the country first.
4: What he hasn't had is the amount of domestic grip that is needed. A lot of us have had some misgivings for a while. We have wanted to give him that benefit of the doubt, but we have reached a point where actually the risk of him continuing in post is, I think, greater than the risk of him going.
3: None of the 20 British people who've returned to the UK from a cruise at the centre of a hantavirus outbreak are showing any symptoms of the virus. They're being monitored in a hospital on the Wirral along with a German national and a passenger from Japan. The UK and France will co-host a meeting of 40 defence ministers later as efforts to reopen the Strait of Hormuz continue. It comes as both Washington and Tehran rejected each other's peace proposals. Retail sales fell sharply in April as weak consumer confidence and the timing of Easter hit spending. Figures from the British Retail Consortium show sales down 3% compared with a year ago. Hull City kept their Premier League promotion hopes alive with a 2-0 win at Millwall in their Championship playoff semi. Boss Sergei Yakirovich felt his side were deserving of the victory.
5: Great feeling, amazing feeling. We were fantastic today because we knew that they will start very strong in the game, but we respond very well and we go to Wembley.
3: They will face Southampton or Middlesbrough at Wembley. And Tottenham missed the chance to take a big step towards Premier League safety as they were held to a 1-1 draw by Leeds United. Spurs now sit just 2 points clear of West Ham with 2 games each left to play. That's the latest. I'm Stevie Shillinglaw.

0: If you're wide awake right now, that makes at least two of us. Hello, I'm Derek Holman with another programme of Music and Humorous Chat. Welcome to you all. If you're comfortable, we can get started.
1: Okay.
2: Hello, hello, hello, hello, hello, hello, hello, hello, hello, hello, hello, hello, hello, hello, hello, hello, hello, hello, hello, hello, hello, hello, hello, hello, hello, hello, hello, hello, hello, hello, hello, hello, hello, hello, hello, hello, hello,
3: hello, hello,
0: morning, everybody. If you can't sleep and wondering what to do next, why not join our party for the following 58 minutes? We have wakey-wakey music and complimentary chat just for you. The most terrifying word in nuclear physics may be whoops, but here at Hospital Radio Ipswich, we offer the most comforting five words, which are, this is the Insomniac's Toolkit.

the Four Seasons and Silver Star, getting us off to a pretty lively start for this hour of the day. I was going to ask you how you are, actually, but there's that leading question. Most probably a bit fed up, the fact you're wide awake, can't get to sleep, stuck in hospital, can't get home. I know the feeling. It's unfortunate, I'm afraid, but we'll do what we can to alleviate the pain and cheer you up. Including playing Jackie Trent and Tony Hatch. Don't stop now.

Ooh, I quite like that. It's a bit as sorrowful as we get on the programme, I think, really. It's time here I give you greetings to all our listeners around the world who tune into online regularly. 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And we're on the air 24 hours a day, 7 days a week. Oh, I don't know. It gets a bit tiring at times, you know. Don't get much time off to feed the hamster. Blue Rolls time.

And in a little while, we'll be having our Speedy 3 competition. I ask three questions. You think about it for a while. You know, we give you plenty of time. And if you feel like torturing yourself, we'll compare answers and a few tracks down the road, maybe. If you'd like to contact us with suggestions, keep polite, please. Contributions, comments, whatever. Our email address for this show only is itpeople@gmx.com. itpeople@gmx.com. It'd be really great to hear from you. We've had some wonderful response in the past, and it's just turned out to make the show that much more sort of cuddly all the way around. Now, a kitten hid in a double glazing van that smelt of home to make a ferry trip back to his birthplace in Westray, Orkney. Nilsson was found safe less than a mile from his former home after crossing from Kirkwall. That takes some thinking about, doesn't it? Animals are quite often cleverer than we give them credit for. New York City, I'm feeling fine. I hope you are too.

0: Well, this hour of the day, we're trying to sort of build ourselves up psychologically a bit, you know, being the intelligent mob at this hour. We know when we're beaten, we know how to handle it. Yes, we're men. Well, then women, I suppose. Intelligent technology, IT, is an activity that enables companies to identify the technological opportunities and threats that could affect the future growth and survival of their business. It aims to capture and disseminate the technological information needed to strategic planning and decision making. So that's where we get IT from. Well, not really. It came from Insomniac's toolkit, of course, but we sort of build ourselves up a bit, as I said. Let's take a bit of kudos for being here, the intelligent people with the right ideas.
1: Oh, honey, I'm so in love with you.
0: Oh, really?
1: Say we'll always be together.
0: I'll do my best.

Mac and Katie Cassoon with Sugar Candy Kisses. I was just thinking about Lou Rolls earlier on, actually, singing, what was it, Lady Love. I just wonder why his agent decided to rename him Lou Rolls. He must have had quite an argument there to win the day. It sort of just makes me giggle. I don't know. Anyway, I suppose if you're tuned into this programme and you're in sort of the Greenwich time zone or whatever it may be, something similar, you might be saying, well, why don't these guys tell us what are the four things that could possibly get us off to sleep? Well, it's a bit late in the day to tell you, but most probably sticking to a sleep schedule as a matter of course of your lifestyle is number one. Exercise is great, but not too late in the day is number two. And three, avoid caffeine and nicotine, especially late at night. And lastly, avoid alcoholic drinks just before you go to bed. They can be counterproductive, apparently. Oh dear, everything's illegal, illicit or fattening in this world, isn't it? I'm going to go back to the 60s. Hope you're going to join me. The Dave Clark Five, a tune entitled simply, Because...

Wonderful stuff. We're a bit laconic this morning, aren't we? Unusual for us. Normally it's all beat, beat, beat, followed by more of the same. Anyway, born in 1939 in Belgium, he is a famous keyboard player and composer. André Brasseur has released many albums and singles in his own country, but internationally he's better known for just one record, a double A-side, which had The Kid on one side and The Holiday, which was released by CBS on the other. Well, in fact, they were both released by CBS, I guess. It never reached the UK charts. The Kid hit became popular in Northern Soul venues. DJ Noel Edmonds used Holiday as the theme tune for his Radio 1 programme in the 1970s. And in the same period at Radio Veronica, Dutch DJ Lex Harding used The Kid in the opening sequence to his daily afternoon broadcast. Brasseur is also famous for his 1965 instrumental Early Bird, which was named after the satellite launched the same year, and that sold 6 million copies worldwide. His 1967 single Waiting For You was used as the signature tune to the 1970s Yorkshire television series Indoor League. Well, knowing the Insomniacs toolkit, you can bet your bottom boots we're not going to play any of them. We're playing this one. Big Fat Spiritual. Come in, André Brasseur.

0: Wow. That truly bounces along. Andre Brasseur there with Big Fat Spiritual. Oh dear, I wish I could play that a second time, actually. Oh, this is from the Journal, just simply the Journal. We knew Stevenage would make it difficult for us, and we treated them with the utmost disrespect. That's bad sportsmanship for you, isn't it? Oh dear. Barry White time? Yeah, you're right.
1: I've heard people say that too much of anything is not good for you, baby. But I don't know about that.

Barry White and Can't Get Enough of Your Love. It's a common theme for these programmes, isn't it? Say no more, it's early in the morning. We're supposed to be trying to get our pulses to just slow down a wee bit, maybe. Okay, it's speedy quiz. Speedy three, here we go. Which birds, when on the River Thames, can only be owned by the monarch? The Vintners' Company or the Dyers' Company? That's question one. Which birds, when on the River Thames, can only be owned by the monarch, the Vintners' Company or the Dyers' Company? Second question. Which television writer created Grange Hill, Brookside and Hollyoaks? Or should I say Hollyoaks, beg your pardon. Early morning denture problems. And the third question, which is the nickname of the London Tower building at 30 St Mary Axe? That's the three we're going to talk to you with today. We'll come back and sort out that lot later on.

0: The Pointer Sisters. Jump for My Love. Oh, I was going to say, if you can struggle to your Hospedia device, but that's maybe putting it a little bit sort of too bluntly, isn't it? If you can reach your Hospedia device, that's better, isn't it? And you can sort of push the buttons that go star 800. You can get your name in the queue for a request played after 8pm tonight, although we do hope you get discharged later today, and then you have to listen to it when you're at home. And that's on hri.org.uk.
1: We were all feeling very, very depressed this morning. You've all come in and you've cheered us all up, and it's absolutely brilliant. You do a wonderful job. I'd like to take this opportunity to say thanks very much for all that you do for all the patients in hospital.
0: Let's go off and join the Bee Gees. They seem a bit down, and they say, "And the sun will shine."

The Bee Gees fading into the distance there, feeling rather pessimistic by the sound of it. Now then, we got a chorus of approval from the Portman Building Society. It says, new name, all signatories must sign. Beg your pardon, sing. I misread it and corrected it. All signatories must sing. Okay, and from the Chester Chronicle, cello and bow, superb condition. I'm not too certain about the bow. Sounds like get a bloke with it as well, with the cello. B-E-A-U? Okay, sounds dandy to me. And a man who's been arrested, allegedly for drinking, or for being drunk, to drive two camels. Rick Hall, 53 years of age, was towing a cart containing 23 increasingly concerned tourists near Ulaanata in South Australia. Police say he had to be subdued with a pepper spray after trying to flee on a third camel. I'm not too sure what to make of that one, are you? I think he completely lost the camel hair thread there. Blue Mink.

0: you'd like a request played this evening on Hospital Radio Ipswich, give us a call on the internal telephone. The number is 6666, and that equates to Ipswich 704666.
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2: Right, he's dead right, that character, you know, so get on with it. But do it quietly right now. OK, the Speedy 3. You remember these? Yeah. OK, here we go then. First question. Which birds, when on River Thames, can only be owned by the Monarch, the Vintners Company or the Dyers Company? And the answer altogether, well, quietly, is swans. Second question. Which television writer created Grange Hill, Brookside and Hollyoaks? Hollyoaks, I get it right in a moment for the third time. And that's Phil Redmond. holy. And what is the name, the nickname of the London Tower building at 30 St Mary Axe was question three. And that's affectionately known as the Guardian. Pretty good stuff, that. Yes. I always think of food when I look at the gherkin. Emil Ford. What do you want to make those eyes at me for? I might actually, Emil.

You know, I used to have a grandmother thinking about it. He was mad keen on Emil Ford. Never could figure out what it was that the big attraction was for her, but it sort of hit the spot, if you know what I mean. Well, if you've enjoyed the Insomniacs Toolkit, why not let us know? Email us, itpeople@gmx.com. And if you'd like to sort of see the programme sort of lean in a particular direction or be modified or whatever, we're here to listen to you. The Beautiful South and Foundations.

Yeah, I haven't heard that one before. I like bouncy tunes like that. Interesting that the lyrics have been sort of sanitised a bit as well, really. How about Paul Heaton and Jackie Abbott? And they say, I'm not amused. Perhaps they're not amused either.

that must be the milkman dropping off the milk for the breakfast crew. That signals to me it's time to say thank you for your company. I'll be back at the same time, same place tomorrow. Now, don't forget you can get your request played between 8 and 10 tonight by dialing star 800 or Ipswich 704666. 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So this is Derek Holman saying good night, good morning, and goodbye.

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3: From the Sky News Centre at 6. It's reported Home Secretary Shabana Mahmood has joined more than 70 Labour MPs in calling for the Prime Minister to resign. Four junior members of the government have quit after losing confidence in Sir Keir Starmer's leadership. Speaking yesterday, he was defiant.
4: Yes, I acknowledge the results are tough. Yes, I acknowledge that we've lost brilliant representatives across the United Kingdom. And I have a responsibility for that. But I also have a responsibility to deliver the change that we were elected and that we promised this country.
3: The PM will chair what's being described as a make-or-break cabinet meeting this morning. Last week's elections in Scotland, Wales and England saw Labour's share of the vote slump. Claire Ainslie is the PM's former director of policy.
5: It's not as if you get another leader and all of the problems that the country faces suddenly disappear. What we saw in the election last Thursday wasn't just that Labour lost votes to Reform. People started voting for multiple parties.
3: The UK Health Security Agency says 20 British nationals caught up in a hantavirus outbreak aren't showing symptoms and are testing negative. They're isolating at a hospital on the Wirral after arriving back in the UK. The UK and France will co-host a meeting involving 40 defence ministers later as efforts to reopen the Strait of Hormuz continue. Washington and Tehran both rejected each other's latest peace proposals. Morrison's and the NHS are putting cancer advice on own brand bath and shower gel bottles across the UK. The labels will urge shoppers to look out for signs including lumps and skin changes while washing. Tottenham conceded towards the end as they were held to a 1-1 draw by Leeds United in the Premier League. Spurs are now 2 points above third from bottom West Ham. And the rules for booking driving tests are changing today because of fears bots are creating huge backlogs. Now only learners will be allowed to book and manage tests. That's the latest. I'm Fay De Silver.

Bedside Friend Hospital Radio Morning. This is Mark Healy on The Breakfast Show. Welcome along. Thank you for being a part of the show this morning. And starting us off, the Mystery Jets, In Love With A Girl, Two Doors Down, and the amazing Bette Midler, Wind Beneath My Wings. Hope you're well. Hope you're keeping safe. And for the next couple of hours, I'm going to be entertaining you with an eclectic mix of music from across the decades, a mixed genre of music, something for everybody. You are welcome. Thank you. Music is something that makes us all feel good. It unites us and brings us all together. So for the next few hours, I hope that's going to be the aim of the game. We're going to come together, enjoy some great music, forget our troubles, and just enjoy life. And that's the aim for the next couple of hours. Don't forget, our evening request show is here from 8 this evening.

your bedside friend. Hospital Radio, this is The Breakfast Show. I'm Mark Healy. I hope you are well. I hope we find you well this morning. Just got myself a brew, which always wakes me up. I don't know about you. A couple of sugars. It's all good. Beautiful track from October 2020. That's Sam Smith and his tune Diamonds. And before that, we heard Atlantic Star and Secret Lovers. Now, whenever we talk about Atlantic Star, everyone seems to think he's going to be always and forever. So to roll out that one, Secret Lovers, is a bit of a surprise and a nice treat, I think you'll agree. Speaking of treats, we are here for you guys, the patients, the staff and the guests of Ipswich Hospital. And in order to serve, we would like to play your favourite songs on the radio. We do our evening request show every weekday evening, well, and at the weekends, in fact, every night of the week from 8 o'clock, 8 through till 10. We play your requests and dedications on the wards. You might be listening at home thinking, well, I've got a relative in hospital right now and I'd quite like to get them a song on the radio. Or you might be listening on one of the wards and you've made friends with somebody in the bed next to you, or there's one of the nurses that's just been exceptionally helpful that's made your stay feel that bit better. Whatever it is, not that you even need a reason, you can request your songs on the request show right now by calling us on star 800 from your Hospedia handset. If you're calling from outside the hospital, 01473 704 666. You'll get through to our voicemail service. Leave us a request. Leave us your name, the ward, the song that you'd like to hear, and maybe even at an approximate time, and we'll do our very best to fit it in at that time. But guarantee you, if we've got the song, we will play it for you between 8 and 10 this evening. Our evening request show here in, well, quite a few hours, in fact, more than 12 hours' time. So you've got plenty of time to think about it. Just make sure you leave us your name and the song that you want to hear, and we'll get it on the radio. I'll tell you what else you can look forward to on Hospital Radio a bit later on in the show. But right now, we continue with Tom Jones.

your bedside friend. It's Hospital Radio on The Breakfast Show with Tom Jones and Thunderball. Always makes me think of that scene from American Pie with Finch. I don't know why. Oh, what a strange film, but what a brilliant song. Tom Jones and Thunderball on The Breakfast Show here at Hospital Radio, where you will find the legendary Bob Davies here from 11 o'clock with all the best country music. I mean, Bob knows everything there is to know about country music ever. And he just knows it all. And there's no better person to present a country show, which is exactly why he presents the country show 7 days a week here on your bedside friend. You'll hear that from 11 o'clock. Before that, Tim Ward is here with some of the best music from our library. 60 minutes of some of the best, some of the greats, and some of the more obscure that you wouldn't normally expect to hear on the radio. Tim delves deep into our record library and is here from 10 o'clock this morning with another edition of The Library. Right, let's go a bit strange for a couple of minutes. Careful with your cereal or your tea or whatever you've got. It's a bit of a random song, but I always feel that in the morning it's quite motivational. This is Royksopp and So Easy on The Breakfast Show on Hospital Radio.

as you wake up in the morning here at Hospital Radio with Ariana Grande and Positions, and before that Adele, Set Fire to the Rain. A lot of people think that's the biggest selling single from Adele. It's actually the second biggest selling single and didn't quite get to where she wanted it to. So what's happened to Adele, by the way? It's all been a bit quiet lately, hasn't it? We need to find out what's happening with Adele. We need more music from Adele because I need more Adele in my life. Now, speaking of which, a lot's going on today on Hospital Radio. You can tune in anytime you like, by the way. 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It's up to you. As long as you listen, we don't mind where it is.

let's be honest, the breakfast show wouldn't be a breakfast show without Queen. From 1991, that's Hammer to Fall on the Hospital Radio Breakfast Show. Coming up then, before the news headlines at the top of the hour, I'll play you music from The Real Thing, that massive You to Me Are Everything track, which we absolutely adore. Also, Leo Sayer and Raining in My Heart. Remember that? That's anthemic too. All on the way before the news headlines at the top of the hour. And of course, right now, we continue with more great music. And these guys just seem to go from strength to strength. One of my favourite bands. And during lockdown, when we went through all of that, it just kind of made me feel good, the music. And in the summertime, when we were out partying in years gone by, stick on something from London Grammar and it just made me feel happy. Music to make you feel good is what Hospital Radio is all about. We come together and helping us do that on The Breakfast Show this morning. This is the beautiful...

It's classic Leo Sayer on The Breakfast Show with Raining in My Heart. This is Mark Healy with you. Thank you for tuning in. It's been a pleasure so far. Still plenty to come. Right, what would you like to hear on the radio? Tonight, the request show is open to you from 8 o'clock. Star 800, Ipswich 704 666. 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There are so many ways these days. And if you can tune in a bit early, by the way, if you can tune in kind of 7 o'clock, that would be great, because Derek Holman is here with another edition of The Stretch. Not only will he play you some great music, but pretty much guaranteed to be some trivia in there too. So if you're winding down for the evening and you think, well, you know what, just a little bit more, I like a bit of quiz, a bit of trivia, Derek's your man. 7 o'clock, The Stretch is back on Hospital Radio, and I'm sure that will be most enjoyable.

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Classic 70s on your Benside, friend. This is Hospital Radio with The Real Thing. And you, to me, are everything. Morning, then. Mark with you on The Breakfast Show. Hey, thanks for tuning in. I don't know what you're doing, whether you're maybe starting your breakfast, you've had your breakfast, you're reading your paper. I don't know. So many people do different things at breakfast. So whatever you're doing, I do appreciate that you've tuned in to me on The Breakfast Show. We do this, by the way, 7 days a week from 6 o'clock in the morning. You will find me on your breakfast show. From 8 o'clock every evening, you will find The Request Show. It's your opportunity to get your favourite song played on the radio by calling star 800 Ipswich 704. 666. It depends what you like listening to, really, because music's a strange thing. So many different genres, so many different choices. By the way, if you're a big fan of your 80s music, if you tune into Hospital Radio, wherever you are, at 6 o'clock in the evening, you'll hear Stu's 80s mix, some of the best music from the era that we kind of try and forget from the shell suit point of view and the crazy clothing. But the music was fantastic. And Stu's here every evening from 6 o'clock with the best of the 80s. And I strongly recommend you tune in. And don't forget, you can always find out what's happening on Hospital Radio by using social media. 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Just search Hospital Radio Ipswich. That will keep you up to date. Right, news headlines on the way after the Rembrandts, and I'll be there for you.

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3: From the Sky News Centre at 7. Not even 2 years after a landslide victory took Sir Keir Starmer into Downing Street, he's now facing the biggest leadership crisis of his premiership. The Prime Minister's being met with calls from more than 70 of his own MPs to resign following last week's disastrous election results. He's to chair a cabinet meeting this morning where some of his top team will reportedly tell him to announce a timeline for leaving. Culture Secretary Lisa Nandy still backing him.
4: Going forwards, what you're going to see from this Labour government is a Prime Minister who will go out and wear his heart on his sleeve, who will show that he is prepared to go out and fight any system that stands in the way of making people's lives better.
3: The Home Secretary is reportedly one of those who says he should announce a plan for stepping down. Yesterday, the PM insisted he would stay and prove doubters wrong. Our Deputy Political Editor Sam Coates says this is a notable development.
5: The fact that she has decided to be amongst those leading the Cabinet charge, saying that Keir Starmer's time is basically up in Number 10, is hugely, hugely significant.
3: In other news, Iran's warning the US that its armed forces are ready to respond to any aggression. The American president has said the ceasefire between the two is on life support. Clinical assessments and testing are well underway on 20 British nationals from the cruise ship hit by Hansa virus. They're spending 3 days in a hospital on the Wirral. In sport, Tottenham missed the chance to take a big step towards Premier League safety as they were held to a 1-1 draw by Leeds United. Spurs sit 2 points clear of West Ham with 2 games each left to play. And only learners and not instructors can book driving tests from today. It's to help stop bots snapping up appointments and selling them for a profit. That's the latest. I'm Faye De Silver.

It's your bedside friend, Hospital Radio. It's Mark Ely with you on The Breakfast Show. Thank you so much for tuning in. And if you can do so, tonight from 8 o'clock, another edition of The Request Show. Basically, it's 2 hours of your requests and dedications from the wards. You could maybe request a song for yourself, a song that is dear to you or it has a special meaning. It might be a request for a visitor that you have coming in this evening. Or it could be for a member of staff, one of the catering team, one of the nurses, one of the doctors that's just made your stay in hospital that little bit easier. Do get in touch. Let us know. You can call us live in the studio from 8 o'clock on Star 800 Ipswich 704 666. Or you can call us right now. Leave us a voicemail message on our voicemail service, but clearly tell us your name, the ward that you're on, the request and the dedication, and we will do our best to get it played on tonight's request show between 8 and 10 p.m. on Hospital Radio.

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Hospital Radio, Ipswich, your bedside friend on The Breakfast Show. It's Mark pressing play on those real happy feel-good songs to wake you up in the morning. 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Now, The Request Show is here every evening between 8 and 10. 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You play DJ. 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The Tuesday Request Show is here with Jonjo tonight from 8, and you can get in touch right now, 01473 704 666, and your Request Show back on Hospital Radio Ipswich tonight from 8.

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It's Mark Healy on The Breakfast Show. I hope wherever you're listening and however you're listening, you are very well this morning. Welcome along. 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It's Mark with you then. I hope you find yourself well. We've got some eclectic music to keep you entertained this morning, and I'm sure something for everybody. So welcome to the show.

Hospital Radio, your bedside friend. If you'd like to get in touch today, 01473 704 666. It's 6666 on the internal phone line. Leave us a message and let us know what you want to say, and hopefully we'll be speaking to you on air very soon.

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Sneak out at the break without the boss seeing you and meet up with our very own Chris Thorne as he selects the very best from these decades every lunchtime. That's a date then. 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

0: Hospital Radio Ipswich, your bedside friend. It's Mark Healy with you with the best music to keep you entertained on The Breakfast Show. Thank you for tuning in. And if you would like to do your bit for the environment, don't forget we have a battery recycling point that can be located outside the Unison office opposite the Somersham Ward. That's just by the north entrance at 15, the Ipswich Hospital. All batteries, with the exception of lead, are accepted. Do your bit, do something special and help save the environment. It's Hospital Radio Ipswich with your bedside friend. Waking you up in style on The Breakfast Show. This is Hospital Radio Ipswich. Good morning. Mark Healy keeping you company and pressing play on those big, happy, feel-good songs. Now, watch out if you're out and about for the green machine here at Ipswich Hospital. Rather than getting something out, put it in a can or a plastic bottle. Recycling them gains you points through the app, then discounted off products in Ipswich Hospital shops. And there's a battery recycling point outside the Unison office opposite Somersham Ward by the north entrance here at Ipswich Hospital. The green machine out and about here at Ipswich Hospital.
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4: From the Sky News Centre at 8, the Prime Minister is meeting his top team in about an hour and a half for a cabinet meeting crucial to his future. Some of his ministers want him to quit, but others are reportedly preparing to tell Sir Keir Starmer to lay out a plan for leaving. 74 of his own MPs no longer think he's up to the job following disastrous election results. Chief Secretary to the Prime Minister, Darren Jones, has been choosing his words carefully this morning.
5: Colleagues are asking the Prime Minister to consider different options in the future, and as I say, he rightfully is listening to them. It'd be wrong if he wasn't listening to them. Look, I'm not going to get ahead of any decision that the Prime Minister may or may not take. He was very clear yesterday that he will not be walking away.
4: Last week's elections in Scotland, Wales and England saw Labour's share collapse. Claire Ainslie is the PM's former director of policy.
6: It's not as if you get another leader and all of the problems that the country faces suddenly disappear. What we saw in the election last Thursday wasn't just that Labour lost votes to Reform. People started voting for multiple parties.
4: Meanwhile, there will be a vote later to see who will become the First Minister of Wales. Rhun Ap-Iorwerth, the leader of Plaid Cymru, is expected to get the job after his party won the most seats in the Welsh Parliament. In other news, passengers from the Hantavirus cruise ship will stay at a hospital on the Wirral while they have clinical and public health assessments. They're being asked to isolate for up to 45 days by authorities. Iran's warning the US that its armed forces are ready to respond to any aggression. The American president has said the ceasefire between the two is on life support. And in sport, Tottenham conceded towards the end as they were held to a 1-1 draw by Leeds United in the Premier League. Spurs are now 2 points above third from bottom West Ham with 2 games left. That's the latest. I'm Fader Silver.

Hospital Radio, Ipswich, your bedside friend on The Breakfast Show. Hope you're well this morning. It's great to have your company. 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This includes Aldeburgh, Clacton, Colchester, Felixstowe, Harwich and Ipswich. 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Can't buy-

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It's Mark with you on The Breakfast Show. 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Derek is here every day of the week from 7 o'clock with another edition of The Stretch, some of the best music from our record library. 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Derek Holman, on your bedside friend from 7 o'clock tonight here at Hospital Radio Ipswich. Hospital!

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Hospital Radio, your bedside friend. If you'd like to get in touch today, 01473 704 666. It's 6666 on the internal phone line. Leave us a message and let us know what you want to say, and hopefully we'll be speaking to you on air very soon.

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2: 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Mark keeping you company on the breakfast show this morning. 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Now, if like me, you want to help kind of reward the volunteers and the kindness provided by our NHS staff, the comms team here at Ipswich Hospital are looking for support with stuffing envelopes, framing certificates and packaging them up and sorting them out into alphabetical crates so that recipients can receive them at a later date. It's so important that our volunteers and our NHS staff receive the recognition they deserve, and there are shifts currently available across September, October and November. Now, days and times may vary, but if you would like to become part of the recognition event volunteer team and receive messages during the year to help out on the odd day here and there, please do get in touch. The email address to do so is volunteers@sneft.nhs.uk, and help do your bit for our amazing NHS and our volunteers here at the hospital. Hope you're enjoying the show. 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

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It's a chance for family carers aged 55 plus to come and just enjoy some you time, share some experiences and make new friends, and enjoy a cuppa and a cake along the way. The event takes place at the Unity Centre on Meredith Road in Ipswich between 10am and 12pm. For more information, you can call this number, 01449 707 030. Mondays, it's all about Suffolk Carers Natter. 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

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It's Mark pressing play on those real happy feel-good songs to wake you up in the morning. 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

0: contract, well, wouldn't we all? And this is 9 to 5.
1: What really happens when Friday comes along?
0: Right, first of the requests for this evening from the dear folk in Somersham Ward. Jean, Sharon, Liz, Ron, Peter and Joe. Thanks very much, all of you there. Nice to have a little bit of a chat as well.
2: Yes, when Friday comes along, we're going to be all right.
0: Well, I bet you were singing along to that, Jean. I was here. We all love a bit of Dolly, don't we? There's nothing like a Dolly mixture. This is a track by Coldplay and it's been requested by Ron. Adventure of a Lifetime. Peter in Somersham would like an Eagles track, and I think this would be added to my list of songs that sort of sum up feelings in hospital. I think it's called Peaceful Easy Feeling, which I hope you have. Another one, of course, would be Doctor's Orders. I've done about first cut is the deepest. No, I can't say that.
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0: Claydon, we're talking about Capel. Oh, dear, took the wrong bus, I think.
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5: From the Sky News Centre at 9. The Prime Minister is a half hour or so away from talks with his top team, which could decide his future in the job. Sir Keir Starmer has his weekly cabinet meeting with ministers split on his future.
6: Should the Prime Minister resign, Mr. Lummy? Is it over for Keir Starmer?
7: Is it all over, Mr.
6: Will you ask him to step down, Mr. Lummy?
5: That's reporters shouting questions at the deputy PM in Downing Street earlier. Some ministers want him to resign along with 74 of his backbench MPs. Speaking yesterday, Sir Keir Starmer remained defiant.
8: Yes, I acknowledge the results are tough. Yes, I acknowledge that we've lost brilliant representatives across the United Kingdom. And I have a responsibility for that. But I also have a responsibility to deliver the change that we were elected and that we promised this country.
5: But that speech and last week's dismal election results didn't dampen speculation. The Home Secretary is reportedly one of those who says the PM should announce a plan for stepping down. Here's our Deputy Political Editor, Sam Coates.
9: The fact that she has decided to be amongst those leading the Cabinet charge, saying that Keir Starmer's time is basically up in number 10, is hugely, hugely significant.
5: Elsewhere, a man's been charged over an attack at a former synagogue in East London. The 45-year-old's accused of arson with intent to endanger life in Whitechapel in Tower Hamlets a week ago. Morrison's and the NHS are putting cancer advice on own brand bath and shower gel bottles across the UK. The labels will urge shoppers to look out for signs, including lumps, while washing. Tottenham missed the chance to take a big step towards Premier League safety as they were held to a 1-1 draw by Leeds United. Spurs sit 2 points clear of West Ham. And from today, only learners are able to book a car driving test in Great Britain. It's hoped it will make it harder for bots to quickly snap up slots. That's the latest. I'm Faye De Silver.

A very warm welcome to you. I'm Stephen Foster here for another edition of Album Tracking. Each edition we have a different theme, and this time round it's classic instrumentals like this to kick things off from the Allman Brothers Bands.

from 1973, the Allman Brothers Bands with Jessica off their album Brothers and Sisters here on Hospital Radio Ipswich. Familiar to viewers of the Top Gear TV programme, that's been used for years and years on that particular show as the signature tune, and what a great one it is too. I'm Stephen Foster, doing some album tracking on HRI, playing you some classic instrumentals. This next one is from an album which celebrated the 80th birthday of harmonica legend Larry Adler. It was called The Glory of Gershwin, featured so many star names, including Chris de Burgh, Elvis Costello, Peter Gabriel, Elton John, Meat Loaf, also Carly Simon, Sting, a long list of top names and singing songs associated with Gershwin. The album also included this tremendous instrumental featuring Larry Adler and George Martin getting co-billing as well on this, Gershwin's Rhapsody in Blue.

I always think of the Big Apple, New York City, when I hear that, probably because it was featured in the Woody Allen film Manhattan. Larry Adler and George Martin there with George Gershwin's Rhapsody in Blue from the album The Glory of Gershwin, which was a tribute to the great living legend Larry Adler in celebration of his 80th birthday. Sadly, Larry no longer with us, but his wonderful harmonica playing lives on. Back to the rock music now. We opened the show with the Allman Brothers Band with Jessica. This one was from the previous year and was a big UK hit for the Edgar Winter Group. This is Frankenstein.

version, at the same time as Guy Mitchell released what became known as the American version, which you've just heard. And they were both number one in the charts in separate weeks at the same time. Isn't that incredible? Can you just imagine that? That one gets to number one and then is turfed off by the other version. So there we go. That's another one. I'm spoiling you today because you are learning lots of things that could possibly come up in some sort of pop quiz at some time. Name the song that was top of the charts in consecutive weeks performed by different artists. And you're going to say, I know, because Tim Ward told me that on The Library. In an edition of the programme that was linked, or rather in which the music was linked to the one you've just heard. So Guy Mitchell was singing the blues, and singing is done by singers, and the Rooftop Singers had a hit with this called Walk Right In.

When did you last hear that, then? The Rooftop Singers, Walk Right In. Eric Darling, Bill's Fants and Lynn Taylor, a folk outfit. I'm not sure, did they have any other hits than that? Not quite sure myself, but it was called Walk Right In, and you heard it on this edition of The Library. Hospital Radio Ipswich is a charity. We exist to broadcast our request programme every single day of the week to you, so you can choose the music. Look out for our volunteers as they come around the wards, and you could be choosing what we play on the radio in our next request programme. But we also have some other entertainment, like this series of programmes called The Library, and it's my pleasure to be with you presenting it today. Are you enjoying it? I hope you are. And Walk Right In makes you think I'm going to choose something else with walk in the title, you're correct. But also, walk appears in the artist's name in this next instance. Junior Walker and the All-Stars are walking in the night.

am I going to play a better piece of music than that in this hour? I'm not sure I will. Isn't that fabulous? Walk in the Night by Junior Walker and the All Stars. Halfway through this edition of the library already? Really? Yes, yes. Time flies when you're having fun. Now, I'm going to change the type of link. I'm not going to take anything from the title or the artist's name. Junior Walker and the All-Stars recorded on the Tamla Motown record label. It is up there, isn't it, amongst the most famous record labels ever. So let's go to another Motown pairing. Who would you think of when you think of Tamla Motown artists? You might not immediately think of Tammy Terrell, but you're bound to think of Marvin Gaye.

0: It's got to be up there with my all-time favourites from the Motown record label. The Onion Song by Marvin Gaye and Tammy Terrell. I can't quite link the next song to onions because I'm not so sure there's many songs with onion in the title. I can think of Green Onions by Booker T and the MGs. But I thought we'd just cross over the themes because if you remember, I started all over the world with Electric Light Orchestra and then we had A Harvest for the World and we've just had The World is Just One Big Onion. So let's have some joy to that world. Sort of doing a circle of eight of links.
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1: Was a

The beauty of doing a programme like this is I can treat you, as I said at the start of the programme, to music from all sort of different musical styles and from all different corners of our record library. We might not be able to bring you joy with your health whilst you're in hospital, but we can certainly bring joy to your ears with a musical treat here, there and everywhere. Three. What can we have with three? I thought maybe the 3 degrees, but no, let's take a number of steps to heaven. 3 of them with Eddie Cochran.

Just follow those three steps and you'll end up in heaven. We've got a sort of a religious theme running throughout the whole programme, haven't we? Because we're back in heaven now with those three steps. From a song performing, including the performance of Buddy Holly's crickets, who play the instruments in the background. And the song was actually written by brothers, Eddie and Bob Cochran. Now, Eddie Cochran was American, but incredibly, that song never got into the American charts, even though it was incredibly popular over in this country. So it's amazing how these things unfold. Well, where am I going to go from heaven? Well, we could go to hell. And of course, one of the famous albums of the 1980s was Bat Out of Hell by Meatloaf, which featured this track.

Michael Adey, born Marvin Adey, but we know him as Meatloaf from his album Bat Out of Hell. 2 out of 3 ain't bad. And 2 become 1.

Well, I hope you're enjoying the variety of music that our record library can come up with, even if I just make the whole thing up as I go along. We had a countdown there, didn't we, with 3 steps to heaven and 2 out of 3 ain't bad, and then 2 became 1, the Spice Girls. Conflicting tastes, aren't they? What do you mean? I mean sugar and spice. How do I do it?

And a bit of Merseybeat to make the world go round. That was The Searchers, one of the many Merseybeat bands, Sugar and Spice from the Spice Girls. Well, thank you for joining me on this little programme of linking piece of music to piece of music as I take you by the hand and show you around our wonderful record library. There's a whole series of programmes in the library, so listen out for more on Bedside Channel Radio. I do hope you enjoy what I think is the best music collection in Suffolk. We started all around the world and we're going to end up following Sugar and Spice with some Sweetness, care of Michelle.

Patty Tavernier. Sorry, Michelle Gale. Straight from the EastEnders set to the charts. With Sweetness. And that brings a close to this edition of The Library. Thank you very much for listening. I do hope you've enjoyed it. It's been great fun being here. And stay tuned to another edition of The Library here on Bedside Channel Radio. This has been Tim Ward. Goodbye now.

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3: From the Sky News Centre at 11, the Prime Minister says he's staying put and his allies in his top team are backing him.
4: The Labour Party has a process for triggering a leadership election. That has not happened, so we all intend to get on with our jobs, and that's what I'm going to do.
3: That's Housing Secretary Steve Reid, who was the first to emerge from a cabinet meeting in Number 10, during which Sir Keir Starmer resisted calls for him to quit. He insists he does take responsibility for last week's election results, but says the country expects us to get on with governing. The PMs held his weekly meeting this morning, and some had reportedly told him yesterday that he needed to set out a timeline for leaving. But as ministers left, those who back him were happy to talk to reporters. His Business Secretary Peter Kyle.
5: Nothing has been triggered. I'm about to go off to Brussels to continue working with Brussels to deepen a relationship, to benefit Britain. We are working hard on the big issues that are facing the country, and Keir is showing really steadfast leadership.
3: Nearly 80 of the PM's MPs now want him to step aside. Meata Fambule's become the First Minister to resign over the issue. She has a community's brief. Our political editor, Beth Rigby, has her statements.
6: She says, whilst progress has been made, we've not acted with the vision, pace, ambition that our mandate for change demands. And she says, you, Prime Minister, have lost the trust and confidence of the public.
3: James Lyons is Sir Keir Starmer's former director of communications at Downing Street.
7: It's felt increasingly inevitable over the last 24, 12 hours that he will either have to decide to go with some kind of agency over his own timing and the manner of his departure, or that's going to be decided for him.
3: And political instability is having an impact on the financial markets too. Sterling fell against the US dollar. That's the latest. I'm Fay De Silver.

Alan Jackson, starting off this hour of the Hospital Radio Show's Country Programme. I'm Peter Green with you for the next 50 minutes or so. And that was Clear Chasing That Neon Rainbow from the Essential Alan Jackson Collection. Let's keep some great music going, shall we, with Anne Murray and a classic, Snowbird.

0: and Murray and Snowbird. Let's take a look through the Almanac of Country Music, shall we? The idea of country music. We dropped on the letter S, and it's brought up Red Servine. Red Servine, born in Charleston, West Virginia, as Woodrow Wilson Red Servine. And here's one of his hits, Teddy Bear.
1: I was on the outskirts of a little southern town, trying to reach my destination before the sun went down. The old CB was blaring away on channel 19 when there came a little boy's voice on the radio line. And he said, "Breaker 19, is anyone there? Come on back, truckers, and talk to Teddy Bear." Well, I keyed the mic and I said, "You got it, Teddy Bear." And the little boy's voice came back on the air. "Appreciate the break. Who we got on that end?" I told him my handle, and then he began. "Now, I'm not supposed to bother you fellas out there. Mom says you're busy and for me to stay off there. But you see, I get lonely and it helps to talk. 'Cause that's about all I can do. I'm crippled and I can't walk." I came back and told him to fire up that mic, and I'd talk to him as long as he liked. "This was my dad's radio," the little boy said, "but I guess it's mine and mom's now, 'cause my daddy's dead. Dad had a wreck about a month ago. He was trying to get home in a blinding snow. Mom has to work now to make ends meet, and I'm not much help with my two crippled feet. She says not to worry, that we'll make it all right, but I hear her crying sometimes late at night. You know, there's one thing I want more than anything else to see. Oh, I know you guys are too busy to bother with me, but you see, my dad used to take me for rides when he was home. But I guess it's all over now since my daddy's gone." Not one breaker came on the old CB as that little crippled boy talked with me. I tried hard to swallow a lump that just wouldn't stay down as I thought about my boy back in Greenville town. Dad was going to take Mom and me with him later on this year. Well, I remember him saying, "Someday this old truck will be yours, Teddy Bear. But I know I'll never get to ride an 18-wheeler again. But this old base will keep me in touch with all my trucker friends. Teddy Bear's going to back on out now and leave you alone, 'cause it's about time for Mom to come home. But you give me a shout when you're passing through, and I'll sure be happy to come back to you." Well, I came back and I said, "Before you go, 1010, what's your home 20, little CB friend?" Well, he gave me his address and I didn't once hesitate, 'cause this hot load of freight is just gonna have to wait. I turned that truck around on a dime and headed straight for Jackson Street, 229. And as I rounded the corner, oh, I got one heck of a shock. 18-wheelers were lined up for three city blocks. Well, I guess every driver for miles around had caught Teddy Bear's call. And that little crippled boy was having a ball. For as fast as one driver would carry him in, another would carry him to his truck and take off again. Well, you better believe I took my turn at riding Teddy Bear. And then I carried him back in and put him down in his chair. And buddy, if I never live to see happiness again, I want you to know I saw it that day in the face of that little man. We took up a collection for him before his mama got home, and each driver said goodbye, and then they were all gone. He shook my hand with a mile-long grin and said, "So long, trucker, I'll catch you again." Yeah, I hit that interstate with tears in my eyes. And I turned on the radio and I got another surprise. Breaker 19, came a voice on the air. "Just one word of thanks from Mama Teddy Bear. We wish each and every one a special prayer for you, 'cause you just made my little boy's dream come true. I'll sign off now before I start to cry. May God ride with you. 10-4. And goodbye.
0: Red Savine and Teddy Bear from 1976. Let's keep the oldies going, shall we, with Jim Reeves' version of Charmaine.
2: I wonder why you keep me waiting, Charmaine.

Faith Hill from the film The Pearl Harbor, and that's the love theme, There You'll Be, from 2007. Now let's take a look at the trip around the world, shall we? Start off with the UK, and we've got some great songs from the UK, some UK country artists, and this is from the Wandering Hearts. They're a local, obviously, a country group from England, and we've got to start with them with Burning Bridges. Then after that, we're going to go to Australia.

Fiona Hagen and Diane from Ireland. Now we get on the old boat or the train, whatever you want to do, and go to Australia. Takes us a long while to the sunny Kilgores and Green and Gold.

The Sunny Cowgirls from Australia and Green and Gold. Let's take a look at an album, shall we? A classic country album, and we find New Harvest First Gathering. It's the 18th solo studio album by Dolly Parton. It was released in February 1977 on the 14th by RCA Victor. It's a significant for being Parton's first self-produced album, as well as her first effort aimed specifically at the pop market. In addition to her own compositions, Parton included the Temptations classic My Girl, sung as the gender-neutral My Love, and Your Love Has Lifted Me Up Higher and Higher, originally as a Jackie Wilson hit, and Applejack, featuring an all-star backing lineup, including Roy Acuff, Kitty Wells, Johnny Wright, Chet Atkins, and Minnie Pearl. Here she is, with the first album track from that album, Light of a Clear Blue Morning.

Armand Rio, we meet in the middle. Before that, Alabama and Love in the First Degree. Two country rock tracks there for you. Now we go back to the vault, and Bobby Bear had a hit, an album in 1986 entitled, I'll find the track, it's entitled Bobby Bear Ain't Got Nothing to Lose. And here he is with a track called, on here we've got the track for you, which I can find out what it is, Bobby Bear, Candle in the Wind.

Brooks and Dunn and Boots Scootin' Boogie. Let's slow the mood down a bit, shall we? For John Michael Montgomery and I Love the Way You Love Me.

John Michael Montgomery and I Love the Way You Love Me. Well, the time's caught up with us already. It's time for us to say goodbye. I'll leave with Karen Waldrop and I've Got That Kind of Time.

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3: From the Sky News Centre at midday, Sir Keir Starmer's come out fighting. The Prime Minister's told his top team he's staying on in Downing Street and it's time to get on with governing the country. In an apparent coordinated operation, those who back Sir Keir Starmer came outside of a cabinet meeting one by one afterwards and told reporters they backed their boss. Here's Work and Pension Secretary Pat McFadden.
4: Did anyone publicly challenge him around the cabinet table?
5: They didn't.
6: Many statements of support for the job that he's doing. But and that's what the public...
4: What about those who
7: carry on?
6: Prime Minister wants to carry on with his job, as he should, as the public will expect him to do.
3: But just minutes before that meeting, the First Minister resigned from his government, urging the PM to go. Around 80 of his MPs have also said they think he should resign following last week's disastrous election results. Baroness Jenny Chapman, Minister for International Development, said she was not surprised there was no direct challenge from a cabinet member. The Health Secretary, seen by many as the one most likely to challenge the PM, was there too, but ignored shouted questions from the media as he left.
4: Frustrated, did you call on Starmer to resign?
8: There we go, he's absolutely...
9: What did you tell the Prime Minister?
3: Meanwhile, Labour MP Charlotte Nicholls thinks the PM should be putting the country first.
10: What he hasn't had is the amount of domestic grip that is needed. A lot of us have had some misgivings for a while. We have wanted to give him that benefit of the doubt, but we have reached a point where actually the risk of him continuing in post is, I think, greater than the risk of him going.
3: And in other news, three-time Olympic medalist Katie Archibald has retired from professional cycling. She says she's fallen in love with her new career as a nurse. That's the latest. I'm Faye De Silver.

Hello, I'm Mike Bugg, and thanks to keep joining me for another 60 minutes of your favourite songs from both stage musicals and the silver screen. On today's show, we've got songs from Cabaret, Aspects of Love, Stop the World I Want to Get Off, and Joseph and His Amazing Technicolor Dreamcoat. But we start with a song from a Willie Russell musical, Blood Brothers. Here's Barbara Dixon.

Barbara Dixon playing Mrs. Johnston, the mother of seven children, in a show that ran in London's West End continuously for over 27 years, and it became the third longest-running musical in West End history. Loads of singers have played the part of Mrs. Johnston, including actually four of the Nolan sisters, and I think it was Maureen Nolan that was playing it when I saw the show. A song now from Michael Ball.

Michael Ball. That was from Aspects of Love, Andrew Lloyd Webber musical. Chicago now, the first of our featured musicals today. An American musical written by John Kander and Fred Ebb. It's been a huge success both on Broadway and London. It's also an extremely successful movie version, of course, starring Renée Zellweger and Catherine Zeta-Jones. There's also been numerous touring productions. I think it's been to Ipswich a couple of times. I think it's also down to come again next year to Ipswich. Anyway, we're going to start with a version of All That Jazz by Liza Minnelli.

the plot of Chicago concerns a Roxy Hart who's arrested for murdering a Fred Casey and is sent to Cook County Jail, where she meets Velma Kelly. Roxy's husband is a man called Amos, who she tries originally to frame for the murder. In the song Mr. Cellophane, Amos laments about being invisible, unheard, and underestimated.

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If someone in the movie show yelled, "Fire in the second row! This whole place is a powder keg!"

Suppose you was a little cat residing in a person's flat who fed you fish and scratched your ears. You'd notice them. Suppose you was a woman wed and sleeping in a double bed beside one man for 7 years.

When Roxy realises the gravity of her situation, she engages this smooth, greedy, fast-talking lawyer, Billy Flynn. And as her trial begins, he turns into a bit of a media spectacle, singing the song Razzle Dazzle. From the movie version, here's Richard Gere with Razzle Dazzle.

Razzle Dazzle from Chicago. In 1982, Andrew Lloyd Webber put on a musical in London called Song and Dance. It was in two parts. The song piece was a solo piece for Marty Webb called Tell Me on a Sunday. The dance piece was a ballet written for his cellist brother, Julian. We're going to have, obviously, a piece from the song element, Tell Me on a Sunday, and it's the title track here sung by Marty Webb.

Marty Webb with Take It Look Off Your Face. In 2003, Andrew Lloyd Webber dropped the dance element, and Stage Tell Me on a Sunday is a show in its own right. It was not really long enough for a full show. The show he put on starred Denise Van Outen. It ran in the West End for 10 months. In order to extend the show, he wrote the song, and I think it's a great song. I'm surprised it didn't get more airplay, but it's called Somewhere, Sometime, Someplace.

It's a great song, that, isn't it? Very addictive. It's sung there by Denise Van Outen. Another show of Andrew Lloyd Webber's that's really too short to be a full-length show is Joseph and the Amazing Technicolor Dreamcoat. Of course, it was originally written as a school piece. In order to pad out that show, they repeat all the songs at the end of the show again. It's a sort of mega-mix. Part of Joseph in the West End has been played by a number of performers, but the person who's played it probably the most is Jason Donovan. And here he is with Any Dream Will Do.

Jason Donovan with Any Dream Will Do. When Jason wanted a rest from the show in 1991, there was a rather surprise replacement for him. TV personality Philip Schofield, and a remarkable job he did of it as well. Hear his Philip singing Close Every Door.

0: Close Every Door from Joseph and his amazing Technicolor Dreamcoat. The first musical I ever saw on the West End stage, I think it was 1961, and it was Anthony Newley's Stop the World, I Wanna Get Off. I was enchanted by it, and it's remained one of my favourite musicals of all time. It was a very cheap show to stage, actually. It took place in a circus ring. The set didn't change at all through the show. Anthony Newley, who played the part of Mr. Little Chap, he was dressed as a clown and he kept the same costume on the whole show. The only other major member of cast was a lady called Anna Quayle, who played all of the female roles in Mr. Little Chap's life. There was a half a dozen chorus girls as well. And I think, actually, Marty Webb was one of them, starting her career. Had a lot of great songs. It told the story of Mr. Little Chap's life from the moment of his birth until his death. And each time something unsatisfactory happened in his life, he would shout out the words, "Stop the world, I want to get off." Okay, we're going to play one or two songs from the show now. We're going to start with Mr. Little Chap singing, "Gonna Climb a Mountain."
1: Gonna build a mountain from a little hill. Gonna build a mountain

Anthony Newley. Anthony Newley wrote the show, actually, with Leslie Brookhouse, and I think that show is probably the best thing that Anthony Newley ever did in his career. And say, it's a great show. Anna Quayle played all of the female roles he encountered in his life. Here she is as Evie, his boss's daughter, who he eventually married. The song is called Typically English.

0: I went to Brixton Boys School myself.
1: I played typically English tennis at a typically English club with a typically English feeling for fair play. I eat typically English crumpets

typically English walks, past the typically English trees upon the heath. And if anyone asks me how I like this typically English life,

sound advice. How to cope with typically coarse advances, but I'm bound to confess I find them rather nice. Stay there in the typically English summer. We take typically English halls at a typically seaside place with Auntie Maud. And if anyone asks me how I like this typically

0: 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Anthony Newley again with Anna Quayle, Lumbid.
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1: You don't spell Dutch like that.
0: Oh, how do you spell it?
1: D-U-T-S-H.
0: And to think that 50 years ago the working classes could neither read nor write. 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
0: Don't tell me I can guess. You're gonna have another baby, ain't you? Great, marvellous, wonderful. That's all I needed. Trust you to do the acting. I get more output here than I do down at the factory.
1: I am only human.
0: What kind of an excuse is that? I could just picture us here in 10 years' time. There'll be you, me, and 1,400 kids stuck in this godforsaken hole. Well, that settles it. Don't wait up for me. I may commit suicide. I've been L-U-M-B-E-R-E-D, Lumbin.
2: So have I.
0: I've had just about E-N-U-F enough.
2: So have I.
0: For my little bit of pleasure, I've been punished beyond measure. If you ask me, I've been treated rather rough.
2: So have I.
0: Like a garrison that's great.

Yes, Anthony Newley, Anna Quayle. Stop the World was a hit not only in Britain but also in the States. In the 1978 production, Sammy Davis Jr. took the role of Mr. Little Chap, and he had a hit song with his recording of probably the most popular song from the show, What Kind of Fool Am I? And he sung it in lots of stage shows afterwards, and here is from one of his concerts a stage performance by Sammy Davis Jr. of that song.

Yes. Sammy Davis Jr. Well, we're going to close our show today with a song that won the Academy Award back in 1957. It was featured in an Alfred Hitchcock film, The Man Who Knew Too Much. It's Doris Day with Que Sera, Sera. So from me, Mike, hope you enjoyed the show. Thanks for your company. Goodbye.

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3: From the Sky News Centre at 1. Sir Keir Starmer's told his weekly cabinet meeting he will fight on as he defiantly ignores growing calls from within his Labour Party to go. But we're just hearing now that safeguarding minister Jess Phillips has resigned from government. The PM says there's a process to remove him and that hasn't been triggered. Following the crucial talks, a series of cabinet ministers came out publicly backing him. Top Starmer ally Steve Reid, who marched straight over to cameras to declare his support, said we all intend to get on with our jobs, while International Development Minister Baroness Chapman says she doesn't believe there'll be a leadership challenge.
4: He is in there really, really determined to do the job for the people of the country, the one that he was tasked with doing only 2 years ago, and he'll see that through.
3: Health Secretary Wes Streeting, considered by many as a potential challenger, avoided questions as he left Downing Street. Earlier, Meata Fambule became the first minister to resign over the issue. Our political editor, Beth Rigby, has her statement.
5: She says, whilst progress has been made, we've not acted with the vision, pace, ambition that our mandate for change demands. And she says, you, Prime Minister, have lost the trust and confidence of the public.
3: Around 80 MPs have called for the PM to resign following last week's disastrous election results. Paulette Hamilton, the Labour MP for Birmingham Erdington, says the British people want change.
6: Sir Keir Starmer is somebody I personally like, but his likability on the doorstep has been terrible. People do not want him there. They don't trust him. They do not think he's the right person to take this forward.
3: Meanwhile, political instabilities had a knock-on effect on the markets too. Sterling fell against the US dollar and the euro. UK long-term borrowing costs have surged higher. That's the latest. I'm Fay De Silver.

We here at Hospital Radio Ipswich like to take you back. Back this time to the days of the 50s and 60s. Coffee shops and crackly old medium wave radios and the jukebox. Sneak out without the boss seeing you and meet up with our very own Chris Thorne every lunchtime as he selects the best from these two wonderful decades. That's a date then. Chris Thorne and you, every lunchtime at 1 o'clock here on Hospital Radio Ipswich, your bedside friend.

Well, a very good afternoon and welcome to the Lunchtime Jukebox here on Hospital Radio Ipswich with me, Chris Thorne. I shall be with you for the next hour playing you some good music. Slightly different programme today, folks, as well as some 50s and 60s music. We'll also have one or two more recent tracks, but some good tracks guaranteed here. So stay tuned for the next hour for some good old music to help you relax a little bit. Going to start with a 60s track, and it happens to be one of my favourite singers and probably my favourite track by him. It's Mr. Roy Orbison and Only the Lonely.

Still sounding good there, Mr. Roy Orbison, the Big O, and Only the Lonely. And funnily enough, that record, or that recording, was offered to Elvis Presley and also the Everly Brothers. They both turned it down. So Roy Orbison thought, well, OK, I'll record it and put it out myself. And of course, the rest is history. He had a big hit with it in 1960. Talking of the Everly Brothers, they did quite well anyway, didn't they? And this is one of my favourites by them. This one is Cathy's Clown.

Stuart and John there, and Nikita. Nice track. Perhaps not played that much on the radio, but I do think that's a nice track. And you'll be surprised to hear that I do try and think of tracks to play at home and then bring the list up and get the CDs out of the library to play for you. But on the way up here, I'm inevitably got the radio on, and I hear a track on the radio and I think I'd like to play that one. And that's the case with that one. I wasn't planning to play that, but it was on the radio as I drove up. And yeah, I used to be indecisive, but now I'm not so sure. Okay, let's keep the music going. This is Nancy and Frank Sinatra and Something Stupid.

think, well, how can I get my sort of music played? Well, it's very easy to do that. You can always ring through to the studio here, and we've got a fantastic library of music that goes back to pre-war and right up to date, over loads of tracks anyway, of all sorts of music. So if you've got a favourite, then you'd like it played here on Hospital Radio Ipswich, then it's very easy to do. You give us a call from your bedside at star 800 from the Hospedia unit on the left hand side, or you can dial 01473 704 666 if you're outside the hospital, or if you're going to ring from a mobile or something like that. But the free call is star 800. The best time to ring is between 8 and 10 o'clock in the evening, because we've got plenty of people here to answer the call, get the record out of the library and play it for you in our dedicated request programmes every night between 8 o'clock and 10 o'clock. If by any chance you do ring during the day, or there's not someone to answer the phone, then just leave a message on the answer phone and just leave your name, the ward you're on, and the track you'd like played. So hopefully we'll get a call from you. We look forward to that. In the meantime, going to bring things just a little bit more up to date, moving on from the 60s, and this is one of my favourite groups, actually, UB40 and Kingston Town.

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2: Yes, folks, it's Hospital Radio Ipswich, your bedside friend on Channel 1. My name is Chris Thorne, and it's the lunchtime jukebox coming to you loud and clear, hopefully. And hopefully you're enjoying the music. I'm enjoying being here and playing good music to you. And hopefully, as I say, we're picking some tracks that you might enjoy. Mavericks are very popular, and we're going to play a track by them now. And the one I've chosen for you is What a Crying Shame.

Well, the unmistakable sound there of Mr. Tom Jones there, and Help Yourself. Hope you enjoyed that one. Talking of sounds that you can recognise quite easily, the Beach Boys had a particular sound, didn't they, and produced some really, really great records. One of my favourites by them is Don't Worry Baby, which was actually only a B-side, but there's a really good version out with the Beach Boys singing along with Laurie Morgan, if I can get her name right, and it's a really nice version of a great song, so I'm going to play that one for you now, and I hope you enjoy it.

another very recognisable sound. That was the Phil Spector sound, and that was the wall of sound that Phil Spector produced for the Crystals there, and a big hit for them in the 60s, Then He Kissed Me. Okay, country music is very popular on Hospital Radio Ipswich, so I'm going to play you a country track now by an artist that we don't hear that much of, actually, to be honest, but she's really good, I think. It's Roseanne Cash, and this one is Blue Moon with Heartache.

Well, I hope you enjoyed that. I did. Anyway, that was Roseanne Cash and Blue Moon with Heartache. Well, the program's coming to an end, so I'm going to try and squeeze in just a few more of my favourites. And the first one coming up is one of my big favourites from the 50s and the 60s, and it's Mr. Buddy Holly and What to Do.

where we had to squeeze in a Elvis Presley track, didn't we, before the end of the programme. That was it. Return to sender. And yes, folks, the clock's beaten us once again. It's time to close down the lunchtime jukebox, but we'll be back same time tomorrow between 1 o'clock and 2 o'clock here on Hospital Radio Ipswich. So I'm going to leave you with a nice track by the Shadows, which was Apache, big hit for them in the 60s. And all that remains is for me to wish you a very speedy recovery. And don't forget, when you do get home, you can listen on the internet to Hospital Radio Ipswich. So thank you very much for listening, folks. Leave you with the Apache now and wish you a very good afternoon.

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3: From the Sky News Centre at 2, Sir Keir Starmer has been rocked by two more ministerial resignations. Alex Davies-Jones at Justice has gone, and Jess Phillips has quit as Head of Safeguarding. Our political editor Beth Rigby reads some of her resignation letter to Sir Keir Starmer.
4: I want a Labour government to work, and I will strive as I always have for its success and popularity, but I'm not seeing the change I think and the country expect, and so cannot continue to serve as a minister under the current leadership.
3: Earlier, Miatta Fambule left her community's brief. The Prime Minister has been trying to shore up his position after last week's devastating local election results. He told his weekly cabinet there's a process to remove him which hasn't been triggered. Following the crucial talks, some of his top team came out to publicly back him. Work and Pensions Secretary Pat McFadden was one of those answering questions outside Number 10.
4: Did anyone publicly challenge him around the cabinet table?
5: They didn't. Many statements of support for the job that he's doing. But and that's what the public...
6: What about those who
7: don't
6: hang on?
7: He'll carry on.
4: Can he hang on?
5: The Prime Minister wants to carry on with his job as he should, as the public will expect him to do.
3: It's reported Health Secretary Wes Streeting, who's said to be preparing to challenge the Prime Minister, tried to speak to him after the gathering. Andrew Fisher worked for Jeremy Corbyn. He says Sir Keir Starmer's resignation must come sooner rather than later.
8: It's got to be a case of when, and it's got to be as soon as possible for the good of the party. You know, we heard his speech on Monday. There was nothing in it. It was like it hadn't really registered with him how bad those election results were.
3: The head of the World Health Organization admits more hantavirus cases are expected. Dr. Tedros Adhanom says this is because of the gap between the first infection on a cruise ship and it being confirmed. And Greg says total sales have jumped to £800 million. That's a year-on-year increase of 7.4%. That's the latest. I'm Ruth McKee.

music by Brahms there, part of the Third Symphony, played for us by the Columbia Symphony Orchestra with Bruno Walter conducting. You're listening to Hospital Radio Ipswich. My name is John Alderton, and this programme is John Alderton's Classical Favourites, broadcast to our patients here in the Ipswich Hospital every day of the week, apart from Saturdays at 2 o'clock from 2 until 3. Well, thanks to the wonders of the World Wide Web, we can also broadcast further afield, in fact, worldwide. And we have a request today, and it comes from the Lavender Fields Seal care home in Sevenoaks in Kent. And they have requested that I play for their staff the Moonlight Sonata by Beethoven. Well, I don't know who the pianist is on this one. It doesn't actually say. But here is the first movement.

Beethoven's Moonlight Sonata, the first movement. And I don't know who the pianist was. It doesn't actually say on this disc, which is very, very unusual. Anyhow, I'm playing that for the staff of the Lavender Field Seal care home in Sevenoaks in Kent, who listening in, I hope, right at this moment by using the internet. And if you're in hospital, of course, you have the Hospedia unit to listen through. When you go home, you may not know that you can download a little app called TuneIn Radio, and you can listen to us anytime you like, 24 hours a day. And if you go off on holiday somewhere, you can listen to us wherever you are in the world. Music now by George Frederick Handel, a German composer who set up his home in London, and very successfully as well. He was writing music that would appeal to the general public. And this is one of his songs. It's a piece called Silent Worship. And to sing it, the Scottish tenor Kenneth McKellar, with the orchestra of the Royal Opera House, Covent Garden, conducted by Sir Adrian Bolt.

Music by the German composer George Frederick Handel. That was his song Silent Worship with Kenneth McKellar and the Royal Opera House Orchestra, Covent Garden. Well, many years ago, I used to conduct the band here at the Ipswich Hospital, and I remember after a rehearsal, I don't remember the rehearsal itself, mind you, but on the way home, I had the radio on, and I listened to some piano music that I didn't know, hadn't heard it before. I had to stop the car and listen, because it was so important that it was quite clear it was going to be a major piece of music in my life ever after. And it was the Piano Concerto in G Major by Maurice Ravel, French composer. And I have here a performance of it by Leonard Bernstein at the piano. Also, Leonard Bernstein is conducting the Columbia Symphony Orchestra. Here is the second movement.

Leonard Bernstein was the pianist and the conductor of the Columbia Symphony Orchestra in that performance of the second movement from Ravel's Piano Concerto in G major. Hope you enjoyed that. I know first time I heard it, I was driving in my car, I stopped, I didn't know what it was actually, and waited until the end, until the title was announced, then went home and I ordered the music for it, the piano music, and learned to play it, believe it or not. Never had the chance to play it out anywhere, but I can amuse myself at home with it. Now we have some music for brass and military band fans. We're going to listen to the band of His Majesty's Royal Marines. And I say His Majesty's because this recording was made in the year, let's have a look, 1939. And it's a march by K.J. Alford. And the march is called The Thin Red Line, and K.J. Alford's real name was Major F.J. Ricketts, and Major Ricketts is conducting this performance.

band of His Majesty's Royal Marines there, conducted by Major F.J. Ricketts, and Major F.J. Ricketts composed marches under the name K.J. Alford. That march was the Thin Red Line. Now, we have a choir from Ipswich, which disbanded, I think, a number of years ago when their founder and their conductor left. And it's the Olive Quantrill Singers. I have here an old-fashioned record, an old vinyl disc. And we're going to hear, first of all, Frank Davis on the organ playing the introduction, and then the choir are going to sing for us that great song, The Holy City.

the Ipswich Choir, the Olive Quantrill Singers, with the Holy City there. The organist was Frank Davies. Music by Georges Bizet. Next, his Carmen Suite, pieces that are taken from the opera of the same name. Now, the opera was produced in Paris and it didn't really meet with any success at all. I think the Paris public didn't like the idea of the star of the opera being a girl who worked in a cigarette factory. Didn't sound very inspiring. Anyhow, the pieces from this have been turned into the Carmen Suite for orchestra. We're going to listen to three of them, Toreadors, Habanera and Dance Bohème, played for us by the Sinfonia of London, conducted by Muir Mathieson.

Three pieces from the Carmen Suite by Bizet. The first was Toreador's, then Habanera and Dance Bohème, conducted by Muir Mathieson, who had the pick of all the musicians in London when he founded the Sinfonia of London, which we listened to just now. And the orchestra was got together really for playing film music, because Muir Mathieson, the Scottish conductor, was head of music for the Rank organisation. Back in 1970, I was very fortunate in being the soloist in a Mozart concerto conducted by Mathieson. On we go, and music by Joseph Haydn now. This is a historic recording on vinyl, and it features the great German trumpeter Adolf Schoenbaum playing the first movement of Haydn's trumpet concerto. And the orchestra is the NDR, North Deutsch Radio Symphony Orchestra of Hamburg, conducted by Christopher Stepp.

First movement of Joseph Haydn's Trumpet Concerto there with Adolf Scherbaum, the soloist, and the North Deutsche Radio Symphony Orchestra conducted by Christopher Stepp. Well, we're almost at the end of the programme now. I think to play us out, we'll have some Mozart. And I'm returning to the Sinfonia of London with Muir Mathieson conducting and music from Mozart's Serenade, Eine kleine Nachtmusik. And here we have the second movement.

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3: From the Sky News Centre at 3, Sir Keir Starmer has lost two more ministers from his government as calls grow for him to quit. Jess Phillips, who held the safeguarding brief, has written to the PM saying, "I know you care deeply, but deeds, not words, are what matter." Victims Minister Alex Davies-Jones says she feels she has no choice but to resign, adding the country has spoken after last week's crushing election defeats for Labour. Sir Keir's told his cabinet this morning that the proper process to challenge his leadership hasn't been triggered. Afterwards, several senior ministers rallied round their leader. Housing Secretary Steve Reid was the first to emerge from the meeting in Number 10.
4: The Labour Party has a process for triggering a leadership election. That has not happened, so we all intend to get on with our jobs, and that's what I'm going to do.
3: More than 80 MPs from within his own party are now publicly calling for him to go. Paulette Hamilton, the Labour MP for Birmingham Ardington, is one of them.
5: Sir Keir Starmer is somebody I personally like, but his likability on the doorstep has been terrible. People do not want him there, they don't trust him, they do not think he's the right person to take this forward.
3: Sonia Soda is a former policy adviser to Ed Miliband. She thinks Sir Keir Starmer is burying his head in the sand.
6: He's really doubled down, he's fighting, but he's not really open to hearing criticisms. And I think there are huge question marks about how effective this is going to be as a strategy to get him through the next 2 or 3 days.
3: Meanwhile, the pound has weakened further. Sterling fell against the US dollar and the euro. The head of the World Health Organization admits more hantavirus cases are expected after the cruise ship infections, but Dr. Tedros Adhanom insists there's no sign of a wider outbreak. And Britain's driving test booking rules are changing from today. Only learners are now allowed to book and manage tests. That's the latest. I'm Ruth McKee.

0: 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The unpleasant noise you are about to hear coming from your radio is not a mistake. 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

would like to welcome all staff, patients and listeners on the internet. Welcome to Red River Rock 1959. Music from the 50s and 60s. And new groups who work the circuit today. There you had Love Letters in the Sand, Pat Boone. Next one I'm going to play is a very special boy, Carole King from 1959. Singer, songwriter, been in the music industry since 1958.

How could you forget the Playboys, a teen group doo-wop on the Ace record label from Louisiana. Before that, A Very Special Boy, Carole King from 1959. Now I Want to Be Your Boyfriend, Roy Tyson said. Rare up-tempo doo-wop again from 1963.

Roy Tyson there, and I Want to Be Your Boyfriend from 1963. Now up, it's Keeps Right on Hurtin', Johnny Tilson. A number 31 for Johnny in 1962. Johnny had 9 top 10 hits in the 1960s.

Let It Rock, The Refreshments. It's a Swedish rock group formed in 1989 in Gävle, plays covers of rock and roll songs. The next one is Linda Lou, Ray Sharp, recorded in May of 1959, reached number 46 on the Billboard Hot 100.

Maybe the Chantels from 1958. One of the very early girl groups there. Started in 1954. The first song that they had was He's Gone, and the second one was Maybe. Now we're going to have Moulin Rouge. This is the Blackwells from 1960.

Pop was their big hit for the girls. This one came at the end of the 1950s. They did carry on a few other hits into the early 1960s. This is No Other Arms, No Other Lips. If I actually had to pick a top 25, this might be in the top 25.

No other arms, no other lips. The Chordettes from 1959. Going to go to Buddy Holly now, and it's called Now We're One, a song you don't really hear on the radio. This one came from the Buddy Holly story, Volume 2, 1960.

Now We're One, Buddy Holly, from the Volume 2 Buddy Holly Story from 1960. The Teen Commandments here. Three stars talk you through this one, only about 1 minute and 40 seconds. Paul Anka, George Hamilton IV, and Johnny Nash.

0: Number 9. Avoid following the crowd. Be an engine, not a caboose. 10. Or even better, keep the original 10 commandments.
1: The 10 commandments. It was Paul Anka, George Hamilton IV, and Johnny Nash. Now we're going to have Venus in Blue Jeans. Mark Winter, number 4, 1962. His second hit got to number 6. Go Away, Little Girl.

Venus in Blue Jeans, Mark Winter from 1962. We're going to have Wipeout now. This is a drum solo from Sandy Nelson doing a Safari's number, that was. Let There Be Drums was a big hit for Sandy, got to number three. This is Wipeout.

Wipeout drum solo by Sandy Nelson. You Are the Only One, Dodie Stevens, best known for her 1959 song Pink Shoelaces. It debuted at 96 on the Billboard Hot 100 when Stevens was one day short of her 13th birthday. She eventually peaked at number 3. Dodie had other hits like this one. I'm now going to play. This is You Are the Only One.

what you gonna do, Hayden Thompson said. Now we're going to have Witch Doctor David Seville, 1958, the original one, with them Chipmunks. Hit number 11, they had other hits. Ragtime Cowboy Joe was one of them.

The Witch Doctor, David Seville and the Chipmunks from 1958. Who's sorry now? Kathy Kirby. Born Kathleen O'Rourke. Other hits for Kathy was Dance On, Secret Love and Let Me Go Lover.

Who's Sorry Now? Kathy Kirby from 1963. This next song is quite a nice one. Who Said a Boy Couldn't Cry? Rare Tina, Bobby Sharp and the Impressions. Bobby Sharp actually wrote Unchained My Heart, and Ray Charles had a big hit with that one. This is Who Said a Boy Couldn't Cry, and this is Bobby Sharp.

Who Said a Boy Couldn't Cry, Red Heena, Bobby Sharp and The Impressions. We don't have to say much about Carl Perkins because we all know what Carl Perkins done in the 1950s. He just rocked and rolled. And this one is no exception. This is a whole lot of shaking going on.

I'd like to thank you for listening to Red River Rock 1959 for the last hour. My name is Marty Wild, and I wish you a very speedy recovery. Take it easy when you get home. So I'll leave you with Red River Rock.

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3: From the Sky News Centre at 4, a third minister has resigned from the government, criticising Sir Keir Starmer for a lack of bold radical action. Alex Davies-Jones has stepped down, as has Miatta Fanboulay. Safeguarding Minister Jess Phillips has also quit. Our political editor Beth Rigby reads some of her letter to Sir Keir Starmer.
4: I want a Labour government to work, and I will strive as I always have for its success and popularity, but I'm not seeing the change I think and the country expect, and so cannot continue to serve as a minister under the current leadership.
3: Their exits piling pressure on the Labour leader, who vowed to fight on at this morning's cabinet meeting. At least 82 Labour MPs are now demanding Sir Keir's departure after the party's electoral hammering last week. That's above the threshold needed to trigger a leadership race, but they must line up behind the same candidate. More than 100 backbenchers and parliamentary private secretaries have this afternoon signed a statement saying this is no time for a contest. International Development Minister Baroness Chapman says she doesn't believe there'll be a leadership challenge.
5: He's in there really, really determined to do the job for the people of the country, the one that he was tasked with doing only 2 years ago, and he'll see that through.
3: Meanwhile, Plaid Cymru's leader has been named the next First Minister of Wales.
6: When compassion is backed by the courage to act, and when recognition of our potential today meets a collective aspiration to secure a better tomorrow, that is when our nation's voice will sing the loudest.
3: Rhun ap Iorwerth is the first non-Labour politician to hold the post since the Welsh Parliament was formed 27 years ago. And Michael O'Neill will remain Northern Ireland manager and won't take up the Blackburn job permanently. He'd been interim boss at Rovers since February. That's the latest. I'm Ruth McKee.

Hospital Radio Ipswich great favourites, Jim Reeves. Welcome to my world. Welcome to the gentle breeze. Patrick with you till five with some jolly fine tunes.

Christmas evening on a train bound for nowhere. I met up with a gambler. We were both too tired to sleep, so we took turns of staring

0: Great song, one of his finest. Kenny Rogers and The Gambler followed Carly Simon. This is The Gentle Breeze on Hospital Radio Ipswich, and also booming around, well, booming quietly, because it is The Gentle Breeze, around the Aldborough Community Hospital for patients and staff, volunteers and visitors. A note from the East Suffolk and North Essex NHS Foundation Trust about the Ipswich Hospital Library. It's a wonderful, quiet, spacious study area where you can also relax. NHS Knowledge and Library Services, it's there for you. If you'd like more information, you can deal with hospital.library@esneft.nhs.uk. There's a phone number as well, Ipswich, which is 01473, then 702544. Ipswich 702544. 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

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We've got country, we've got classics, we've got the greatest hits from the 50s, the 60s, the 70s and the 80s. 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

Aretha Franklin, Until You Come Back to Me. Nice bit of soul on the gentle breeze from this here radio station, Hospital Radio Ipswich. Patrick with you till five. Thanks for joining us. OK, name this tune and the film from which it came.

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Just to remind you, that's who you're listening to. Hi, I'm Mike Bogan. This is All That Jazz. Coming up tonight at 8 o'clock, of course, will be our request show. So if you'd like a request, why not give us a ring? Let us know what you'd like to hear. You can ring us on your mobile phone. Our number is 704-666. Or if you're in the hospital and using one of the Hospedia handsets, you pick up the left-hand handset, press the star button and dial 800. Both methods will get you in touch with our answer phone. Leave a message on there saying who you are, what ward you're on, and what you'd like us to play. An individual track, an artist, a style of music, whatever you want to tell us, let us know what you'd like to hear, because that's what we're here for, to play the music that you want to hear. We've got a very exhaustive library, so why not give us a challenge, see if you can come up with something that is a bit unusual. We're going to continue with a piece by Dudley Moore. Dudley Moore, of course, an extremely talented man he was. Started off in the Footlights Review with Beyond the Fringe, formed a huge comedy double act with Peter Cook, Dud and Pete, of course, and went on to Hollywood and starred in many great films, including Arthur and Ten. But he started off as a jazz man, and I like to think that's one of his skills. He could have continued just playing jazz and made a huge fortune from it. Here he is with his trio, the Dudley Moore Trio, with Exactly Like You.

Dudley Moore Trio. Simone Kopmeier, Austrian singer, hugely popular in her own country, in Austria, all over Europe as well, sold many, many thousands of records, had over 30 chart albums, very well known as well over in Asia, in Thailand and Japan. Not well known in this country, though. In fact, she hasn't even got a Wikipedia page. I tried to look something up on her, but she doesn't even appear in Wikipedia. Most strange. But fantastic singer. Sings in beautiful English as well, so it's strange that she's not well known in this country. But here she is with a song from an album of hers called Spotlight on Jazz, and it's Remember, Jeannie.

Yes, that's one of those songs that get on your brain. I shall be singing that to myself now for the next 24 hours. Simone Kopmeyer, Remember Jeannie. Song now from a British jazz singer and teacher as well. I remember seeing him at the Ipswich School a couple of years ago, I think at one of their Festival of Music. It's Matthew Ford, and the song he's in is an Etta James song, At Last.

is a very fine jazz singer there, Matthew Ford. Lita Rosa now, and Lita Rosa was a singer with the Ted Heath Band for many years. Also, she used to sing with Edmundo Ross at one time. But her biggest hit, of course, was How Much Is That Doggy in the Window back in the 50s. But it's a song that she really disliked, and she never, ever sung it live. One song she did sing live, though, and made a superb job of it, was the song Little White Liars. Here is Lita Rosa.

Yes, Lita Rosa. A piece now from a man that sounds Welsh, but is not. It's Scottish, Alex Welsh. Here he is with Sleepy Time Gal.

Yes, Stacey Kent. That means it's time to put my records away for another day. Be back again tomorrow night at 5 o'clock. Join me then. Don't forget, request show, 8 o'clock tonight. Leave a message on our answer phone, hey? What you'd like to hear. From me, Mike. Very goodbye. Bye for now.

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3: From the Sky News Centre at 6. A junior health minister has quit the government after just 8 months in the job. Zubair Ahmed's blaming a lack of values-driven leadership. He's one of four ministers who have quit and called on Sir Keir Starmer to follow. Well over 80 MPs want him to go, including Rachel Maskell, who says it's time for the PM to step aside.
4: I think he needs to be honest to himself now. It's a sad day, but we do need to move forward. We can't have this melodrama of Downing Street. I talked about it when the Tories were in power. We can't have that now. The country has said that they wanted a different leader. They made that very clear last Thursday.
3: Several ministers, including Work and Pensions Secretary Pat McFadden, rallied round the PM and answered reporters' questions after a cabinet meeting.
5: Did anyone publicly challenge him around the cabinet table?
6: They didn't. Many statements of support for the job that he's doing. But and that's what the public...
5: What about those who
7: didn't
5: support
7: him? He'll carry on.
5: Can he hang on?
6: The Prime Minister wants to carry on with his job, as he should, as the public will expect him to do.
3: But former Labour political adviser Max Wilson says things aren't looking good for him.
8: This drip, drip, drip keeps going, and I think it's going to keep on for some time. The idea being to put as much political pressure on the Prime Minister as is possible until it's not sustainable. At the moment, we're in the foothills of that, but it will soon get much, much worse.
3: A spokesperson for the Home Secretary has tonight said she won't be resigning from the Cabinet. Shabana Mahmood's reported to have called on the Prime Minister to set out a timetable to step down. Elsewhere, a man in his 40s has died after being shot by armed police in Bedford. Officers were called to Aylesbury Road late last night and found a man barricaded inside a property. This morning, officers say they opened fire after a weapon was produced. And 15 entrants will take part in the first Eurovision semi-finals tonight. Five countries are boycotting the song contest over Israel's participation. That's the latest. I'm Ruth McKee.

Stu here with the 80s hits and our hour of 80 songs just for you, the patients of the Ipswich Hospital. Kickstarting with Tiffany and I Think You're Alone Now.

Oh, the brilliant sounds of Tiffany. Originally, only could sing that song in shopping malls, or better known as supermarkets over here, because of her age. Because in America, you have to drink, you have to be 21. And that meant she couldn't go into the nightclubs either to perform that hit. This is Stu's 80s Hits Live on Hospital Radio. I've got a great show lined up for the next 60 minutes. If you like the songs, tune in now. 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Online now at hri.org.uk or via the website, of that website as well, and also via TuneIn Radio. So a great song coming up from Bruce Hornsby in the Range right after this one. Errol Brown, You Sexy Thing with Hot Chocolate on Stu's 80s Hits.

Hot Chocolate and You Sexy Thing with Errol Brown on Stu's 80s Hits, live and direct, and exclusively for the hospital radio in the Ipswich Hospital. Well, I've got some good songs on the way. A song including the lady who originally was in Yazoo, a song from her, and a song about skipping. You're wondering what I'm talking about? Find out in the next couple of minutes here on Hospital Radio. This is Bruce Hornsby now, and the way it is, Channel 1 around the ward, is Stu's 80s Hits.

0: Stu's 80s hit was Bruce Hornsby and The Range. What a good song. I love that. Love that piano playing in that song as well. An hour of great songs across the decade. 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That's 704 666. Nurses can do it for you via the internal system here in the Ipswich Hospital. That is 6666. Or you can do it from your bedside at Star 800, the Request Show, every evening from 8 o'clock.
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Alison Moye with her group Yazoo. And don't go anywhere. This is Stu's 80s Hits, playing some really good songs from the brilliant decade. And it's time for the first feature of the show. And it's going to be movie quotes from the 80s. So this is a quick fire question. "Hey, you guys," was a line from an actor in a really, really good film. Had gold in it as well. So, "Hey, you guys," was from a film, brilliant film as well, and you've got to give us a call, star 800, if you know what it is. So that's Stu's 80s movie quotes here on Stu's 80s Hits. Brought Johnny H. Jazz next, Malcolm McLaren to play in the next few minutes, and we also play a song with a guy who had red shorts on. Very iconic song. Good song in the way. This is Hospital Radio.

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3: All that scratch is making you itch. 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
5: 6 weeks? Do you catch the 4 o'clock show as well?
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4: Too much of that's not right.

Stu's 80s hits with Malcolm McLaren and Double Dutch, all about the art of skipping. Now, I can only just about skip one rope, and that is badly. But these had sort of like 10-foot ropes, two of them in each hand, and were doing the Double Dutch where loads of people were doing it. It's pretty good, but you really have to watch the video to really compensate what that song was all about. But brilliant 80s hits here on Hospital Radio, which is your bedside friend. I didn't tell you I was going to play the mainstream 80s songs, will I? So, anyone know what the quote is this evening on the show? It's, hey you guys, I'll give you the answer in the next couple of minutes. I'm going to play that song now. The guy had red shorts on. Came out in around about 1988. This is Word Up by Cameo. It's Stu's 80s hit around the world on Channel 1, hri.org.uk, and TuneIn Radio.

I just love that song. Cameo, word up. Stu's 80s hits. Live on Hospital Radio, your bedside friend. So, what was the answer to tonight's 80s movie clip? It says, "Hey, you guys, quick and simple." It was from the film The Goonies. It was when Sloth was yelling at the top of his voice, "Hey, you guys, wait for me," when they were running away from that lady. Now, talking about films, this was one of the best films of the 80s, I believe. It made fame, the DeLorean, as it didn't do very well when it was actually a car. But when it was a time machine, wow. This is The Power of Love on Stu's 80s hits around the wards on Hospital Radio.

It's Huey Lewis and the News on Stu's 80s Hits with the Power of Love. What a awesome song. So, we're going to do a brain teaser in the next couple of minutes. All you've got to do is sit back and think of what the brain teaser could be. Also, we talk about football as well, all after another 80s brilliant song. It's got a bit of a slow intro. It was when long hair and mullets were the big thing. This is the truly awesome Bon Jovi, Living on a Prayer, on Stu's 80s Hits. I've got a brilliant song from a guy who had a white stripe across his nose. It's all coming up in the next few minutes on Stu's 80s Hits on Hospital Radio.

We're living on a prayer. Stu's 80s hits around the wards at the Ipswich Hospital, online now at hri.org.uk, also streaming via TuneIn Radio via radio app, or just download it via Play Store, or if you're on the iTunes App Store via your Android phone or your iPhone. So, we also, not only do we play great songs and great music all day, every day, 24 hours a day, including the request show that I mentioned earlier, we do every kick of every game at home of Ipswich Town, the wonderful Tractor Boys. So, if you're in and about and around when the games are on during the week or at the weekend, have a listen. Ipswich Town, the home of the commentary with us here at Ipswich Hospital Radio. Great song coming up from a lady who was Charlene Robinson in Neighbours back in the 80s. That song coming up in the next few minutes, right after this one. Told you had a white stripe. It's Adam and his Ants. Stand and deliver.

Cyndi Lauper and Girls Just Wanna Have Fun, Stu's 80s hit, and what an 80s hit that was. And Girls Just Wanna Have Fun. So, mentioned about brain teaser, just a quick one for you this evening. It's just fine. Right, so, on average, this lasts for only 5 minutes. On average, this only lasts for 5 minutes. I'll be back with the answer right after Charlene Robertson, better known as Kylie Minogue, the very first hit from Stock, Aitken and Waterman with I Should Be So Lucky from 1988 on Stu's 80s hit. So coming up in the next few minutes, we've got two number ones from that golden decade.

0: Oh, the brilliant signs of Kylie Minogue still doing it to this day. A brilliant song, her first in 1988 after she left Neighbours to pursue a pop career, and did with other songs included Especially For You about a year later with Mr. Jason Donovan. But this is Stu's 80s Hits. Did a quick brain teaser for you. On average, this usually lasts only for 5 minutes. Apparently, when you have the hiccups, they only last for 5 minutes. Well, this is Stu's 80s Hits. Two number ones back to back now.
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It's Rick Astley, and Never Gonna Give You Up. Back to back, two number ones from the 80s with that song, Never Gonna Give You Up, from 88, and from quite a few years before. It's Soft Cell and Tainted Love. This is Stu's 80s mix. 80s hits. Yes, but it was a good mix. And that's around about it for this show. I'll be back at a later date with another 80s inspired show, playing more of the great songs from that golden decade, including film clips, including the number ones that I've just played you. 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Loads of great shows here on the station to keep you occupied while you're inside the Ipswich Hospital. But from the 80s show, I'll be back at a later date.

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3: From the Sky News Centre at 7, Health Secretary Wes Streeting will meet the Prime Minister tomorrow as Sir Keir Starmer fights for political survival. They'll see each other, we're told, on the morning of the King's speech. Here's our political editor, Beth Rigby.
4: We expect that the Health Secretary wants to discuss with the Prime Minister the turbulence gripping the party. It's not clear whether he's going to call on the Prime Minister to set out a timetable for his departure.
3: Four ministers have quit the government today and are calling on the PM to follow. While over 80 MPs want him to go after Labour's electoral drubbing last week, Paulette Hamilton, the Labour member for Birmingham Ardington, says people want change.
5: Sir Keir Starmer is somebody I personally like, but his likability on the doorstep has been terrible. People do not want him there. They don't trust him. They do not think he's the right person to take this forward.
3: But more than 100 Labour backbenchers and parliamentary private secretaries have signed a statement backing him, saying this is no time for a leadership contest. Deputy Prime Minister David Lammy says Sir Keir Starmer has his full support.
6: We must put country before party. The only person that benefits from the Labour Party navel-gazing in this way is Nigel Farage and the populist right.
3: An ally of Angela Rayner has told us tonight she'd be prepared to run for the Labour leadership if necessary. Yesterday, the former Deputy Prime Minister called for Andy Burnham to be allowed back into Parliament. A man in his 40s has died after being shot by armed police in Bedford. Officers say the suspect presented a weapon after an armed standoff. And Bonnie Tyler is said to be stable following emergency surgery. A spokesperson for the singer says she remains seriously ill in hospital in Portugal. That's the latest. I'm Ruth McKee.

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Barry Ryan. And he's telling us all about Louise, and an interesting girl she sounds indeed. Right, during this evening we shall be running through some of our usual features, like looking at Suffolk heroes. We'll be testing your knowledge of Suffolk. We'll play a featured artist of the day, and finally testing to see if you really know your Suffolk that well, I suppose. Add this mix to some timely banter and strange facts, and with some great music, you have The Stretch and The New Beats. Everything's all right. I'm so pleased about that.

I love that sort of toy train hooter that they utilise on that. That's really good and special, isn't it? Right, well, quick quiz will be coming up shortly, so I just mention this to so you don't panic at the end of the day and say, oh, well, I wasn't warned. If you want a pen or a paper or whatever to make some notes as you go along, that's fine. You can entertain yourself by listening and taking part as an individual, as a duo, as a bay, as a team, as a ward, as a village, as a town, as a city. Well, you get the general drift of it, don't you? The one thing we say is, although it has no rules or regulations attached to it, you're not allowed to smash the hospital up. Other than that, you can do what you like. So that'll be along shortly, and I'm suggesting you scribble down some notes just in case it gives you the advantage over somebody else and you come out as brain of the day. Run out of words now. Rye Wood next, forever.

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2: That's true. And don't forget, you can contact us with suggestions, contributions or comments at thestretch@gmx.com. I'll read that again. thestretch@gmx.com. And that's it. You can just tell us what you think of the programme, how it ought to be modified, changed, blown up or whatever. We're here waiting with eager anticipation. Now, if you enjoy this one as much as I did, you're in for some fun. Major Hoople's Boarding House. I'm running after you.

It's a fun tune. Well, it makes me happy anyway. I hope it does you too. It's quick quiz time. I thought I'd get started on this. We did sort of give you a bit of introduction a while back. So here we go then with the first question. With which forest is Robin Hood associated? Second question. Which directory of British peers was first published in 1802? Question 3. The title of which British legal official is abbreviated to DPP? Question 4. How many points are awarded to the winning car in a Formula One Grand Prix? Question 5. In the NATO phonetic alphabet, what is the code word for E? That's an interesting one. And lastly, question 6. Which Hans Christian Andersen character is immortalised in bronze by the waterside at the Langelinie Promenade in Copenhagen? Or Copenhagen, if you like to pronounce it that way. So there we are. That's your six for today. We've got some tracks coming up. There's probably about four or five before we get round to putting out your misery. But maybe less if we're feeling generous. So there we are. Hang around. Billy Joel and My Life.

indeed. He gets really worked up and worried about that, doesn't he? It's transferred to me as well. I feel apprehensive now. OK, answers to the quick quiz. I think we've reached this point where we can't stand the pressure any longer, so here are the answers to the questions. We started off with which forest is Robin Hood associated? Well, it has to be Sherwood Forest, so a point for that, I guess you've got. Which directory of British peers was first published in 1802 was question number two, and that's Debrett's. Question three, the title of which British legal official is abbreviated to DPP? That's the Director of Public Prosecutions. Question four was, how many points are awarded to the winning car in a Formula One Grand Prix? Answer is 25. This is question five. In the NATO phonetic alphabet, what is the code word for E? That's echo. And lastly, we had question six, which is, which Hans Christian Andersen character is immortalised in bronze by the waterside at the Langeliny Promenade in Copenhagen? And the answer is The Little Mermaid, which you obviously knew all the time, didn't you? So, OK, who's got hands up for then? Who's got a full house? Six out of six. Come on, let's see what's happened here. We'll see whether the brains trust has struck this evening. Quite five out of six, then. Really? I think you're being very, very modest once more. I don't think you could be a one or a two, surely. But I'm not going to query that. I'm moving swiftly on to the OJs. And this is I Love Music. Well, that's the place to be, isn't it? HRI. Hospital Radio Ipswich.

0: The OJ's, Still Loving Music. Now, if you think about it, by contacting us and placing your requests, you're sort of helping to shape the request programme and mould it to your personal taste, I suppose. Try us on Star 800 right now and do it while you have the urge. The call is free from the Hospedi device by the side of your bed. And if you don't get a living human being answer the phone, you'll get an answer phone machine and you can leave details of who you are, what ward you're on, or what ward the patient that your request is for is on, and we can deal with the rest of it. You just pretend it's a real life conversation. Done? Okay, good on you.
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Huey Lewis and the news. It's hip to be square. We'll second that. We're always fashionable, no matter what we do, surely. Now then, so you think you know Suffolk? Well, Halesworth has a population of approximately 4,800 people. It's a market town at the top of northeast Suffolk, about 10 miles inland from the Suffolk Heritage Coast. East Anglia, as you must probably know, is renowned for its big open skies and mild and dry climate, and Halesworth gets its share of light and vistas. Travel links are good, with connections to Norwich and London, Liverpool Street being fairly frequent. Halesworth also retains its notable moving platforms, although no longer in use. These swung to allow the passage of road traffic and are quite remarkable. The station buildings are now home to the Halesworth Musician. Modern buses connect to other Suffolk towns such as Beccles, Southwold and Lowestoft and Norwich. Halesworth was a Roman settlement and has St Mary's, a medieval church with Victorian additions, as well as a variety of houses from early timber frame buildings to the remnants of Victorian prosperity. The historic wealth of Halesworth is clear in the many fine buildings in the town, ranging from a Tudor rectory, an Elizabethan almshouse, and Gothic house, home of the Bedingfield family, dating from 1540. This has a jetted first floor, hooded windows, and an unusual Jacobean porch, with a central common area of some 41 acres. Halesworth is unique. Its name translates to Hales Homestead. So there you are, all you need to know about Suffolk. Well, each programme we do a different location. Again, if you think we've missed out one of interest, let us know on thestretch@gmx.com. Or you could listen to Vicky. She says, love is...

And don't forget, if when you get discharged from the hospital, as we hope you will do, you can still listen to us on the World Wide Web, hri.org.uk, and you can still place requests from there and do all sorts of weird and wonderful things. While here, we're now going to talk about a duo called Brewer and Shipley. Yes, you heard correctly. Brewer and Shipley are an American folk rock duo who enjoyed their peak success in the late 1960s and 70s, consisting of singer-songwriters Mike Brewer and Tom Shipley. They were known for their intricate guitar work, vocal harmonies and social conscious lyrics, which reflected the concerns of their generation, particularly the Vietnam War and the struggles for personal and political freedom. Their greatest commercial success was the song One Toke Over the Line from their 1970 album Tarkio. Mike Brewer gives an account of the origin of the song. One day we was pretty much stoned and Tom says, "Man, I'm one toke over the line tonight. I like the way that sounded, so I wrote a song around it." The song gained popular acclaim, except in the Deep South, where the song was banned for several areas, including the Bible Belt and rural areas in the Midwest, due to the biblical references of Jesus and Mary. The song is also noted for its overlapping pre-recorded vocals in the final refrains. They also had two other singles on the Billboard charts, Tokyo Road, 1970, and Shake Off the Demon in 1971. They continue to perform both separately and together, usually in the Midwest of America. So there we are. That's Brewer and Shipley for you. And this is One Toke Over the Line.

Different and quite entertaining. One Toak Over the Line, Brewer and Shipley. We'll re-announce this since we're so impressed. OK, Suffolk hero time. Ronald Carl Giles, often referred to as simply Giles, was born in Islington in November 1916. He died in Ipswich on the 28th of August 1995. He was best known for his work for the Daily Express newspaper. His cartoon style was a single topical, highly detailed panel, usually with a great deal more going on than the single joke. Giles' cartoons used his cartoon family to illustrate and comment on topics of the day. Grandma, seated with knitting, appeared in November 47. Certain reoccurring characters achieved a great deal of popularity, but particularly the extended Giles family, which first appeared in a published cartoon in August 1945 and featured prominently in the strip. Of these, the most remembered is the enigmatic matriarch of the family known simply as Grandma. Another reoccurring favourite was Chalky, the tyrannical school teacher who Giles claimed was modelled on one of his childhood teachers. And Larry, the mop-haired child from next door, often seen with a camera. In 1937, Giles started work as a cartoonist for the left-wing Sunday newspaper Reynolds News, for which he created a weekly topical cartoon and a comic strip called Young Ernie. His strip came to the attention of the editor of the Sunday Express, and he was interviewed for a job on the Evening Standard, but it was eventually offered a job on the Daily Express and Sunday Express instead, at the higher salary of 20 guineas a week. So he quit Reynolds News. His first cartoon for his new employers appeared in October 43 in the Sunday Express. Giles later said he never agreed with the Daily Express's politics and felt guilt for abandoning the more left-wing Reynolds News for it. But it made him wealthy, and by 1955 he was being paid £8,060 per year, which is equivalent roughly to £220,000 at current day prices. Giles was rejected for war service for being blind in one eye and deaf in one ear following a motorcycle accident. But he made animated shorts for the Ministry of Information, while some of his cartoons were reprinted in poster form for the Railway Executive. Giles lived in Wittlesham, just north of Ipswich, and frequented the Barley Mow public house, so it's claimed, to gain further information for his cartoons. So that's Carl Giles for you, our Suffolk hero for the day.

0: you'd like a request played this evening on Hospital Radio at Switch, give us a call on the internal telephone. The number is 6666, and that equates to Ipswich 704666.
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the stylistics sing us out this evening, I'm going to say goodbye to you a little bit earlier, perhaps. But I trust you've enjoyed the programme and you'll tune in again. Derek Holman wishing you all the very best. Take care and Godspeed. Bye-bye.

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3: From the Sky News Centre at 8, Health Secretary Wes Streeting will meet the Prime Minister tomorrow morning. The potential Labour leadership hopeful will speak to Sir Keir Starmer before the King's speech, setting out the government's parliamentary agenda. It comes as the party descends into open warfare over the PM's future. Four ministers have resigned and joined at least 80 MPs urging him to quit. The first to go today was Miatta Fambule, who had the community's brief. She says she's responding to her concerns.
4: The message was really clear. They have lost confidence and trust in the Prime Minister, and they don't believe that he is able to deliver the scale and the change that is required for us to deliver on our mandate that we promised the country.
3: Sir Keir vowed to fight on at this morning's cabinet meeting, while his deputy David Lammy is backing him.
5: We must put country before party. The only person that benefits from the Labour Party navel-gazing in this way is Nigel Farage and the populist right.
3: Labour grandee Harriet Harman has told Sky's Electoral Dysfunction podcast Sir Keir Starmer should bring back Andy Burnham into his top team.
6: The Labour Party has got a cloud hanging over it. Clearly Andy is part of the solution to that. And could it be that Keir Starmer could say, we need all the people in Cabinet to be the very best people for the country, and that includes Andy Burnham.
3: He'd first have to be selected for and win a by-election to stand any chance of challenging for the leadership. A man's been shot dead by police after officers say he presented a weapon. The watchdog started an investigation following an armed standoff in Bedford. And 10 people from remote South Atlantic islands connected to the cruise ship outbreak of hantavirus are to be brought to the UK in case they develop the illness. The Foreign Office has been contacted for comment. That's the latest. I'm Ruth McKee.

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1: Shops and places to eat within the hospital. 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The Courtyard Restaurant is situated in the main corridor at the north end of the hospital, open Monday to Friday, 7:30 a.m. till 4 p.m, selling hot and cold food and drinks. The lounge area is next to the Courtyard Restaurant, also open Monday to Friday. There are a number of pre-packed salads, sandwiches and drinks available via the vending machines. Deli Marsh can be found at the outpatients reception, open 8 a.m. till 5 p.m. Monday to Friday, selling a range of sandwiches, cakes and Costa coffee range. The hospital also has two WH Smiths, one at the outpatients reception and the other at the south reception. Selling clothing and accessories, the Stock Shop is open Monday to Friday, 9:30 to 5:30, and Saturday afternoons from 1 p.m. till 5. The shop can be found at the south reception.

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2: 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You will find a menu on your bedside locker to inform you of what meals are available each day. If you have a special diet or food need, inform a member of staff as soon as possible. Your first meal after admission or surgery will be provided from the standard menu. The main hospital restaurant, the Courtyard, is open for staff, patients and visitors from 7:30 in the morning until 4:30 in the afternoon. You can also purchase hot snacks at Costa Coffee throughout the day.

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1: 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It's the way I am and it's the way I was. It's the way I always will be, that's for sure.
0: Then again, there's... country and western? Old country? New country? Or is it just country?
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3: From the Sky News Centre at 9, the Prime Minister is going to meet one of his biggest potential rivals tomorrow as he prepares to face down a backbench rebellion against his leadership. Health Secretary Wes Streeting will speak to Sir Keir Starmer in the morning. The Labour Party has split into open warfare about the PM's future, with four junior ministers stepping down and demanding he do the same. Over 80 MPs have publicly called on him to go after last week's catastrophic election results. One of his critics, MP Chris Curtis, thinks a leadership contest is inevitable.
4: I don't think it should just be a conversation about the process and about the personalities. We also need to have a conversation about ideas, about what our diagnosis is of what's gone wrong with Britain, about why we think this government hasn't, under Keir Starmer's leadership, been able to bring about change quickly enough, and how the next leader may be able to.
3: But there is support for the under-pressure Labour leader. Sir Keir's got the backing of more than 100 MPs and parliamentary private secretaries who have signed a letter. New Labour grandee Lord Blunkett says the situation is chaotic.
5: I think it's a circus. I think that my colleagues in the Commons need to calm down, change their language, think about how it reflects both back in their constituencies and more broadly, and let's try and get a grip of ourselves.
3: Meanwhile, the US President Donald Trump, who's been critical of the PM in the past, has this suggestion for him.
6: Well, my advice to him has always been, open up your oil in the North Sea. You got one of the great oil finds anywhere in the world, and you're not using it. They're not allowed to use it. And get tough on immigration.
3: Elsewhere, a man in his 40s has been shot dead by police in Bedford. Officers say they opened fire after he presented a weapon. And Bonnie Tyler is said to be stable following emergency intestinal surgery. A spokesperson for the Welsh singer says she remains seriously ill in hospital in Portugal. That's the latest. I'm Ruth McKee.

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And do you have Michael Jackson's Thriller in your LP collection at home? 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
2: Getting here by park and ride. Ipswich has two park and ride stations located on the outskirts of town. They are located along the A12 at London Road Copdock and the A12-A1214 junction at Martlesham Heath. The Ipswich Park and Ride bus scheme provides a return service between Martlesham and London Road, stopping at the Woodbridge Road entrance to Ipswich Hospital. Current fares are £3.50 for up to 5 passengers from London Road to Ipswich Hospital and £2.80 for up to 5 passengers from Martlesham. Concessionary pass holders pay just £1.50. Buses run every 10 minutes in both directions from 7am in the morning until 7pm in the evening from Monday until Saturday.

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3: From the Sky News Centre at 10, the Health Secretary Wes Streeting will meet the Prime Minister tomorrow morning. The potential leadership hopeful will speak to Sir Keir Starmer before the King's Speech opening Parliament. Labour has descended into open division over the PM's future. Four ministers have resigned and joined at least 80 MPs urging him to quit. The first to go today was Mayata Fanboule, who had the community's brief. She says she's responding to her constituents.
4: The message was really clear. They have lost confidence and trust in the Prime Minister, and they don't believe that he is able to deliver the scale and the change that is required for us to deliver on our mandate that we promised the country.
3: But the Prime Minister does have support. More than 100 MPs and parliamentary private secretaries have signed a letter. And Deputy Prime Minister David Lammy is backing Sir Keir.
5: We must put country before party. The only person that benefits from the Labour Party navel-gazing in this way is Nigel Farage and the populist right.
3: Meanwhile, Labour grandee Harriet Harman has told Sky's Electoral Dysfunction podcast Sir Keir Starmer should bring back Andy Burnham into his top team.
6: The Labour Party has got a cloud hanging over it. Clearly, Andy is part of the solution to that. And could it be that Keir Starmer could say, we need all the people in Cabinet to be the very best people for the country, and that includes Andy Burnham?
3: He'd first have to be selected for and win a by-election to stand any chance of challenging for the leadership. Meanwhile, political turmoil is having an impact on the markets. The cost of government borrowing has hit an 18-year high. In other news, a man in his 40s has died after being shot by armed police in Bedford. Officers say the suspect presented a weapon after an armed standoff. And 15 entrants are taking part in the first Eurovision semi-final tonight. Five countries are boycotting the song contest over Israel's participation. That's the latest. I'm Stevie Schillinglaw.

Good evening to you. It's just after 10 o'clock, which means it's Night Moods. Tonight with me, Mark Keeble, through till 11. Let's start with Norah Jones.

The lovely Nora Jones getting us underway for Night Modes this evening, and bring you late night music, nice and mellow, for the next 60 minutes.

This is Hospital Radio Ipswich on Channel 1 and also online, www.hri.org.uk. There we heard from the 80s, Shakespeare's sisters and Stay. Did he have any sisters? I don't know. And bringing a bit more up to date, Paloma Faith and Do You Want the Truth? And this next one, well, undoubtedly Stars by Simply Red is one of the biggest selling albums of all time, and this, to my mind, Simply Red's best song ever for your babies.

Simply Red for your babies, Joe Cocker, You Are So Beautiful, and from the motion picture of the same name, that was Diana Ross along with Lionel Richie and Endless Love. This next record was originally recorded in 1961 by Roy Orbison, and Roy also re-recorded it in 1987 with Katie Lang as a duet, but it's probably the 1980 version by Don McLean that's known by most people, and it went to number one in that year. We're talking Crying.

Martina McBride, My Daughter's Eyes. Wonderful World, originally recorded by, of course, Louis Armstrong, and there performed by Ava Cassidy and Katie Mellower. And started that little set off with Nat King Cole and Mona Lisa. Late night music from Hospital Radio Ipswich. This is Night Moods.

Elton John and your song, and you're not alone. No, you're not. You're with us. Hospital Radio Ipswich. And that was, of course, Michael Jackson. Night Modes then, late night music for you. And we do it each and every night, sort of cut the chat and just play some nice mellow sounds. We turn the lights down and get you ready, hopefully, for a restful night's sleep. Here's Fat Larry and his band.

Larry and his band, one entitled Zoom. And just before we leave you this evening, just a reminder that Hospital Radio Ipswich broadcasts on Channel 1 on the Hospedia handsets and also online, www.hri.org.uk. 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

0: that just brings us to a close with Night Modes for this evening. My name's Mark Cable. It's been a pleasure being here. I'd just like to wish you, on behalf of everybody at Hospital Radio Ipswich, a peaceful and pleasant sleep. From us for tonight, good night and sleep well. Bye now.
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4: From the Sky News Centre at 11, the Prime Minister is going to meet one of his biggest potential rivals tomorrow as he prepares to face down a backbench rebellion against his leadership. Health Secretary Wes Streeting will speak to Sir Keir Starmer before the King's speech, setting out the government's parliamentary plans. The party has split into open warfare about the PM's future, with four junior ministers stepping down and more than 80 MPs calling for him to go. One of the PM's critics, MP Chris Curtis, thinks a leadership contest is inevitable.
5: I don't think it should just be a conversation about the process and about the personalities. We also need to have a conversation about ideas, about what our diagnosis is of what's gone wrong with Britain, about why we think this government hasn't, under Keir Starmer's leadership, been able to bring about change quickly enough, and how the next leader may be able to.
4: Meanwhile, there is support for the under-pressure Labour leader. He's got the backing of more than 100 backbench MPs and parliamentary private secretaries who've signed a letter. Sean Woodcock is one of them and says voters don't want to see a government fighting among themselves.
6: If we start talking to ourselves and having this sort of psychodrama going on, frankly, the public are going to get sick and tired of us, just like they did the Conservatives, and we will see Nigel Farage enter number 10 Downing Street.
4: Meanwhile, the political turmoil is having an impact on the markets. The cost of government borrowing has hit an 18-year high. The US President Donald Trump has left Washington for a state visit to China. Beijing is a large importer of sanctioned Iranian oil, so the conflict in the Middle East could be on the agenda with President Xi Jinping. A man in his 40s has been shot dead by armed police in Bedford. Officers say they opened fire after he presented a weapon. And in sport, St Mirren will have to play a relegation playoff despite winning 2-0 against Aberdeen. They will finish second from bottom of the Scottish Premiership, with Kilmarnock guaranteeing their top-flight status with a 3-1 win at home to Dundee. Elsewhere, Dundee United drew 0-0 with Livingston. That's the latest. I'm Stevie Shillinglaw.

One month ago today, I was happy as a lark. 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I have a seat on the same old bench to watch the children play. You know, tomorrow is their future. But for me, just another day. They all gather around me. They seem to know my name. 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I keep saying, she'll be back, but today, again.

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0: extra time victory over Middlesbrough. Shea Charles scored the winning goal.
1: Yeah, you know, when it goes to extra time, you know, none of us are used to playing extra time, really. Maybe once this season, but or twice maybe. But really tough, but it's a really good team and thankfully we came out on top.
0: The tie was marred by claims of spying by Southampton on a Borough training session, with an investigation opened by the EFL. They will face Hull City at Wembley next week. That's the latest. I'm Stevie Shillinglaw.

You're listening to Midnight Classics here on Hospital Radio Ipswich. My name is John Alderton. I've got a selection of music suitable for this midnight hour, and I hope you'll stay with me and enjoy the music. We start today with music by Mahler from his Symphony No. 5. Here is the slow movement, the Adagietto, played by the Polish National Radio Symphony Orchestra, conducted by Anthony Witt.

The fourth movement, Adagietto from Mahler's Symphony No. 5, played by the Polish National Radio Symphony Orchestra, conducted by Anthony Witt. Music by Mozart follows, two movements from his Piano Concerto No. 22 in E-flat major. The pianist is Wilhelm Kempf, with the Symphony Orchestra of Bavarian Radio, conducted by Bernard Klee.

Two movements from the Piano Concerto No. 22 in E-flat major by Mozart, played by Wilhelm Kempf, accompanied by the Symphony Orchestra of Bavarian Radio, conducted by Bernard Klee. Now, a composer from Poland, Henryk Gorecki, born in 1933, who died in 2010. In 1976, he wrote a symphony which he dedicated to his wife, and he called it the Symphony of Sorrowful Songs. We're going to hear the second movement, which is a descriptive of a teenage girl in a Gestapo cell in Poland in a prison camp during the Second World War. And the symphony is played for us by the Polish National Radio Symphony Orchestra. There's a soprano soloist, Sofia Kielanowicz, and the conductor again is Anthony Witt.

The second movement from the Symphony No. 3 by Henryk Gorecki, played for us by the Polish National Radio Symphony Orchestra with soprano soloist Zofia Kilenowicz, conducted by Anthony Witt. Music by Frederick Delius now, a composer from Bradford, although he chose to live south of Paris in France. And we're going to listen to his Walk to the Paradise Garden, and played for us by the BBC Symphony Orchestra, conducted by Sir Andrew Davis.

music by Frederick Delius, closing our programme here, Midnight Classics. Taking us up now to the news at 1 a.m. Here's a little bit more music by Frederick Delius.

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3: From the Sky News Centre at 1, Wes Streeting, a likely Labour leadership contender, will see the embattled Prime Minister later this morning. The Health Secretary and Sir Keir Starmer will meet as pressure continues to grow on the PM to stand down. Nearly 100 MPs want him to go, while a similar number are publicly backing him. The Observer's political editor, Rachel Sylvester, thinks hanging on could be extremely damaging.
4: I've heard people suggest to me that there's a parallel with Joe Biden, where actually by sticking around, he made it much, much harder for Kamala Harris to turn things around. And that is the sense that some in the Labour Party now have about Starmer.
3: Meanwhile, the political turmoil is having an impact on the financial markets. The cost of government borrowing has hit an 18-year high. Today's King's Speech will set out the government's plans for the next year as the leadership debate continues. Expected measures include changes to immigration, green energy and the NHS. More than 35 bills are due to be announced, including powers to renationalise British Steel. The US president has left Washington for a state visit to China. Donald Trump's expected to discuss issues like trade with President Xi Jinping. Beijing is a large importer of sanctioned Iranian oil, so the conflict in the Middle East could also be on the agenda. Mr. Trump says he's confident the US has the upper hand in the conflict.
5: We've beaten their military very soundly. That's over with. The blockade is very effective, and one way or the other, it's going to work out very well. It's going to work out very well. I think